0: what it truly is.
1: The event also featured traditional dancing and a lively question and answer session with students. A longtime Vanier Collegiate teacher and coach has been recognized for his years of dedication to student athletes as he begins his next chapter. David Tardif was presented with the South Central District Athletic Association Service Award after 18 years of leading, mentoring, coaching, and supporting Vanier athletes.
2: All I can just say is a big thank you to a lot of people here in Moose Jaw, mentors, opponent, coaches. I would not be the person I am here 18 years without them.
1: Tardif will now move on to the Michael A. Rifle Catholic High School in Regina, where he will teach science and continue coaching football. And two Peacock Collegiate students are back in Moose Jaw after testing their skills against the best young trade students in the country. The students qualified for Skills Canada Nationals in Toronto after earning gold medals at provincials earlier this year. Grade 11 student Memphis Wilderman competed in car painting and says the national competition was unlike anything he'd experienced before.
3: It was definitely high stress for sure. There was a lot of people walking around. There's lots of cameras and I'm not really used to it, but it was definitely worth it, I think.
1: Wilderman finished 5th out of 13 competitors and says he'd encourage any student interested in the trades to give Skills Canada a try.
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1: It's game day for the Moose Jaw Miller Express. The Millers host their Trans-Canada rivals, the Regina Red Sox, at Roswells Park tonight. First pitch is 7 o'clock. Moose Jaw is coming off a 7-5 loss to Saskatoon last night, which bumped them into second place in the East Division. Coming into tonight, the Red Sox are 4.5 games back of the Berries for first with a 7-10 record. Elsewhere, the Berries are in Medicine Hat and Swift Current welcomes Sylvan Lake. In local baseball, the 18U AA Canucks head to Regina tonight to take on the Wolfpack. The Moose Jaw Warriors announced their preseason schedule yesterday. They will play a total of 6 preseason games starting on September 2nd in Regina against the Pats. On September 5th, the Warriors will host the Swift Current Broncos at the Southland Co-op Center in Assiniboia. The Blue Jays and Houston Astros will hit the diamond once again this afternoon. And Team Canada wraps up group play at the FIFA World Cup tomorrow. They play Switzerland at 1 o'clock. We want your local sports scores and stories. 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
5: A special weather statement is in effect as conditions will be favorable for the development of funnel clouds today. Tonight is mainly cloudy with a chance of showers and maybe a risk of a thunderstorm. Fog patches developing overnight. South wind of 20 kilometers an hour. Low of plus 8. Tomorrow, a mixture of sun and cloud, a chance of showers and maybe a risk of a thunderstorm, fog dissipating in the morning, high of 21. Thursday, sunny, high of 23. Friday, we're expecting sunshine, high 25. And Saturday, rain, high of 20. 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
3: A special weather statement is in effect as conditions will be favorable for the development of funnel clouds today. Tonight is mainly cloudy with a chance of showers and maybe a risk of a thunderstorm. Low of plus 8. Tomorrow, a mix of sun and cloud, chance of showers, and maybe a risk of a thunderstorm. High of 21. And Thursday, sunny. High of 23. 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
1: Hey, it's TJ England, and we're chatting with Carly J, our Her Voice nominee this week. What kind of impact do you hope to have on others, especially other women?
2: Nothing in life is easy, let's put it that way. And it's so cliche to say that if you really want to do it and put your mind to it, you can do it. If I can get on a scaffold 40 feet up in the air, being someone that's been afraid of heights my whole childhood, that's the message I want to get through to people, that like you literally can talk yourself into doing it, I promise you. Whatever it is. Doesn't have to be painting murals, but that big no, I could never do that moment that you have, whatever it is, you can cross that bridge if you mentally allow yourself to.
1: Now we want to hear from you. Do you know a woman whose story deserves to be told? Someone making an impact in big ways or quiet ones? Nominate her for Her Voice by visiting Discover Moose Jaw and help us spotlight the voices shaping our community.
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8: A special weather statement is in effect as conditions will be favorable for the development of funnel clouds today. Tonight is mainly cloudy with a chance of showers and maybe a risk of a thunderstorm, low of +8. Tomorrow is a mixture of sun and cloud, a chance of showers and a possible thunderstorm, high of 21. And Thursday, sunshine, high of 23. 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
7: A special weather statement is in effect as conditions will be favorable for the development of funnel clouds today. Tonight is mainly cloudy with a chance of showers and maybe a risk of a thunderstorm. Low of plus 8. Tomorrow, a mix of sun and cloud, chance of showers and maybe a risk of a thunderstorm. High of 21. And Thursday, sunny, high of 23. 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
3: A special weather statement is in effect as conditions will be favorable for the development of funnel clouds today. Tonight is mainly cloudy with a chance of showers and maybe a risk of a thunderstorm, low of +8. Tomorrow is a mixture of sun and cloud, a chance of showers and a possible thunderstorm, high of 21. And Thursday sunshine, high of 23. 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
1: A chance of rain and cloudy tonight with a low of 8. In the DiscoverMooseJaw.com newsroom, I'm JD Houghton. Moose Jaw residents could see funnel clouds develop today into tonight as an unsettled weather system continues to move through the province. Environment and Climate Change Canada scientist Christy Klimahaga says the system is favorable to create funnel clouds.
2: So over the Moose Jaw area, the system's off to the east, but you're in a kind of cooler pool of air, and there still is, some spin out there. So there is the risk of what we call some funnel clouds or a cold core funnel.
1: She explained that a special weather statement could be issued if funnel cloud development becomes more likely. Students filled the May Wilson Theater this week to celebrate National Indigenous Peoples Day. They watched two documentaries by Indigenous filmmaker Peter Kolopanuk, including In It to Win It, which follows Indigenous horse relay racing. Kolopanuk says his goal is to tell uplifting stories.
3: We like to show the Indigenous success stories. We like to find our Indigenous heroes, our success stories, happy things that are really promoting Indigenous culture for what it truly is.
1: The event also featured traditional dancing and a lively question and answer session with students. A longtime Vanier Collegiate teacher and coach has been recognized for his years of dedication to student athletes as he begins his next chapter. David Tardif was presented with the South Central District Athletic Association Service Award after 18 years of leading, mentoring, coaching, and supporting Vanier athletes.
4: All I can just say is a big thank you to a lot of people here in Moose Jaw, mentors, opponent, coaches. I would not be the person I am here 18 years without them.
1: Tardif will now move on to the Michael A. Rifle Catholic High School in Regina, where he will teach science and continue coaching football. And two Peacock Collegiate students are back in Moose Jaw after testing their skills against the best young trade students in the country. The students qualified for Skills Canada Nationals in Toronto after earning gold medals at provincials earlier this year. Grade 11 student Memphis Wilderman competed in car painting and says the national competition was unlike anything he'd experienced before.
5: It was definitely high stress for sure. There was a lot of people walking around. There's lots of cameras and I'm not really used to it, but it was definitely worth it, I think.
1: Wilderman finished 5th out of 13 competitors and says he'd encourage any student interested in the trades to give Skills Canada a try.
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6: A special weather statement is in effect as conditions will be favorable for the development of funnel clouds today. Tonight is mainly cloudy with a chance of showers and maybe a risk of a thunderstorm. Fog patches developing overnight, south wind of 20 kilometers an hour, low of plus 8. Tomorrow, a mixture of sun and cloud, a chance of showers and maybe a risk of a thunderstorm, fog dissipating in the morning, high of 21. Thursday, sunny, high of 23. Friday, we're expecting sunshine, high 25. And Saturday, rain, high of 20. 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

0: You ever feel like you're the last one to know what's going on? 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
2: Hey, it's David from the Fraternal Order of Eagles. I just wanted to let everybody know we're having a lot party on June 27th. Starts at noon, goes till 11 p.m. We're having two bands. The first band is Too Easy, going from 2 p.m. to 6 p.m. Our second band is Breakdown, going from 7 to 11 p.m. We have a cover charge of $10, and we're looking to sign up some new members down there, so we hope to see you all there. Taking place at 561 Home Street West in the parking lot.
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5: A special weather statement is in effect as conditions will be favorable for the development of funnel clouds today. Tonight is mainly cloudy with a chance of showers and maybe a risk of a thunderstorm. Low of +8. Tomorrow is a mixture of sun and cloud, a chance of showers and a possible thunderstorm. High of 21. And Thursday sunshine. High of 23. 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
1: A chance of rain and cloudy tonight with a low of 8. In the DiscoverMooseJaw.com newsroom, I'm J.D. Houghton. More than 400 students took part in a National Indigenous Peoples Day celebration at the Mae Wilson Theater. The event featured films, dancing, and discussions about Indigenous culture and history. Sarah Simison with the Moose Jaw Center for Arts and Culture says students were engaged from start to finish.
2: The kids really loved that. It was really exciting for me to hear the kids cheering for the racers, and I hope the kids, like I am, I'm like Googling the horse race schedule.
1: The event was organized through a partnership of local organizations focused on education and reconciliation. It took plenty of hard work, but two Peacock Collegiate students are bringing home more than memories after competing at Skills Canada Nationals. Auto body repair competitor Sierra Scholar and car painting competitor Memphis Wilderman represented Saskatchewan and Toronto after winning provincial titles. Sierra Scholar says that while the competition was intimidating, the support she received and the experience itself made it worthwhile.
3: It's definitely intimidating, but it's also cool to know that you're there, you're competing against it, and it's fun. Like, even if you're not doing auto body, it's still a good experience.
1: The students also received extra coaching from LBBD Auto Body, where staff volunteered their time teaching advanced skills, including aluminum welding and paint therapy, ahead of nationals. Moose Jaw residents could be in for additional thunderstorm activity today into tonight as an unsettled weather system continues over southern Saskatchewan. The agency explained that the system could also bring funnel cloud activity. Environment and Climate Change Canada scientist Christy Klimahaga says that a special weather statement could be issued if funnel cloud development becomes more likely.
4: They are more likely a little further east into the Manitoba side of things, but there is the chance of maybe getting a special weather statement for funnel cloud around the Moose Jaw area.
1: Klimahaga said tomorrow could bring additional unsettled weather, with clearer conditions expected later in the week. And longtime Vanier Collegiate teacher David Tardif is moving on after a illustrious 18-year teaching career in Moose Jaw. Tardif says one of the biggest goals was helping athletes develop.
5: I always try to inspire them to always try, never give up, live a disciplined life, always give your best effort, regardless of whatever obstacles or situations you may be in.
1: Recently, he was presented with the South Central District Athletic Association Service Award for his tenure here in Moose Jaw.
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6: Tonight is mainly cloudy with a chance of showers and maybe a risk of a thunderstorm. Fog patches developing overnight. South wind of 20 kilometers an hour. Low of plus 8. Tomorrow, a mixture of sun and cloud, a chance of showers and maybe a risk of a thunderstorm, fog dissipating in the morning, high of 21. Thursday, sunny, high of 23. Friday, we're expecting sunshine, high 25. And Saturday, rain, high of 20. Find the full forecast at discovermoosejaw.com and stream the radio anywhere and anytime from the Discover Moose Jaw app.
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1: Hey, it's TJ England, and we're chatting with Carly J, our Her Voice nominee this week. What does representation mean to you in your field or the community?
2: I think art is still, unfortunately, kind of stereotyped to be more of a hobby-based pursuit than it is a career. I'm very proud to represent not just female artists, but artists in general, to have success of some sort, you know, that in a field that isn't necessarily deemed to be lead you to that path. And to do that in Saskatchewan too, I think speaks volumes that we aren't assumed to not be a center that is thriving with the arts. And we really are. We have amazing artists across this province, and I am definitely proud to be in the role of that.
1: Now we want to hear from you. Do you know a woman whose story deserves to be told? Someone making an impact in big ways or quiet ones? Nominate her for Her Voice by visiting Discover Moose Jaw and help us spotlight the voices shaping our community.
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0: weather statement is in effect, as conditions will be favorable for the development of funnel clouds today. Tonight is mainly cloudy with a chance of showers and maybe a risk of a thunderstorm. Low of plus 8. Tomorrow, a mix of sun and cloud, chance of showers, and maybe a risk of a thunderstorm. High of 21. And Thursday, sunny. High of 23. 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
5: A special weather statement is in effect as conditions will be favorable for the development of funnel clouds today. Tonight is mainly cloudy with a chance of showers and maybe a risk of a thunderstorm, low of +8. Tomorrow is a mixture of sun and cloud, a chance of showers and a possible thunderstorm, high of 21. And Thursday sunshine, high of 23. 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
3: A special weather statement is in effect as conditions will be favorable for the development of funnel clouds today. Tonight is mainly cloudy with a chance of showers and maybe a risk of a thunderstorm. Low of plus 8. Tomorrow, a mix of sun and cloud, chance of showers, and maybe a risk of a thunderstorm. High of 21. And Thursday, sunny. High of 23. 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
1: A special weather statement is in effect as conditions will be favorable for the development of funnel clouds today. Tonight is mainly cloudy with a chance of showers and maybe a risk of a thunderstorm, low of +8. Tomorrow is a mixture of sun and cloud, a chance of showers and a possible thunderstorm, high of 21. And Thursday sunshine, high of 23. 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
2: A special weather statement is in effect, as conditions will be favorable for the development of funnel clouds today. Tonight is mainly cloudy with a chance of showers and maybe a risk of a thunderstorm. Low of plus 8. Tomorrow, a mix of sun and cloud, chance of showers, and maybe a risk of a thunderstorm. High of 21. And Thursday, sunny, high of 23. 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
9: A special weather statement is in effect as conditions will be favorable for the development of funnel clouds today. Tonight is mainly cloudy with a chance of showers and maybe a risk of a thunderstorm. Low of +8. Tomorrow is a mixture of sun and cloud, a chance of showers and a possible thunderstorm. High of 21. And Thursday sunshine. High of 23. 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
4: Tonight is mainly cloudy with a chance of showers and maybe a risk of a thunderstorm. Low of plus 8. Tomorrow, a mix of sun and cloud, chance of showers, and maybe a risk of a thunderstorm. High of 21. And Thursday, sunny. High of 23. 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
1: Hey, it's TJ England, and we're chatting with Carly J, our Her Voice nominee this week. Have you had any female role models who've influenced your path?
2: Oh, 100%. I think a lot of people in my community of Moose Jaw have either known my grandma Pat personally or have saw her sitting beside watching me paint. She is certainly my biggest fan, but I am certainly her. She has been a huge role model for me my whole life. Artistically, too, there's been so many locally, especially people like Megan Nash. She played at my very first art show 15 years ago, and we creatively have this amazing friendship. We work in different mediums, but we certainly work off of each other too, creatively.
1: 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Nominate her for Her Voice by visiting Discover Moose Jaw and help us spotlight the voices shaping our community.
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1: Tonight is mainly cloudy with a chance of showers and maybe a risk of a thunderstorm. Low of +8. Tomorrow is a mixture of sun and cloud, a chance of showers and a possible thunderstorm. High of 21. And Thursday, sunshine. High of 23. 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
4: Tonight is mainly cloudy with a chance of showers and maybe a risk of a thunderstorm. Low of plus 8. Tomorrow, a mix of sun and cloud, chance of showers, and maybe a risk of a thunderstorm. High of 21. And Thursday, sunny, high of 23. 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
3: Tonight is mainly cloudy with a chance of showers and maybe a risk of a thunderstorm. Low of +8. Tomorrow is a mixture of sun and cloud, a chance of showers, and a possible thunderstorm, high of 21. And Thursday, sunshine, high of 23. 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
3: Tonight is mainly cloudy with a chance of showers and maybe a risk of a thunderstorm. Low of plus 8. Tomorrow, a mix of sun and cloud, chance of showers, and maybe a risk of a thunderstorm. High of 21. And Thursday, sunny. High of 23. 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
5: Tonight is mainly cloudy with a chance of showers and maybe a risk of a thunderstorm. Low of +8. Tomorrow is a mixture of sun and cloud, a chance of showers, and a possible thunderstorm. High of 21. And Thursday sunshine, high of 23. 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

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A green traffic light turned straight to red. I hit my brakes and mumbled under my breath. His fries went a-flying and his orange drink covered his

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1: Hey, it's TJ England, and we're chatting with Carly J, our Her Voice nominee this week. What kind of impact do you hope to have on others, especially other women?
2: Nothing in life is easy, let's put it that way. And it's so cliche to say that if you really want to do it and put your mind to it, you can do it. If I can get on a scaffold 40 feet up in the air, being someone that's been afraid of heights my whole childhood, that's the message I want to get through to people, that like you literally can talk yourself into doing it, I promise you. Whatever it is. So that's because 19-year-old, but that big no, I could never do that moment that you have, whatever it is, you can cross that bridge if you mentally allow yourself to.
1: Now we want to hear from you. 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Someone making an impact in big ways or quiet ones? 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
1: A mixture of sun and cloud today with a chance of showers and a possible risk of a thunderstorm. Fog dissipating in the morning. Temperature high of 21. Tonight will be partly cloudy and continuing scattered showers and risk of a thunderstorm. Low of +8. And tomorrow we're expecting sunshine. High of 23. 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
5: Today we have a mixture of sun and cloud, a chance of showers and possible risk of a thunderstorm. Temperature high of 21. Tonight will be partly cloudy, continuing the scattered showers and risk of thunderstorm, low of plus 8. And tomorrow we're expecting sunshine, high of 23. 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
3: A mixture of sun and cloud today with a chance of showers and a possible risk of a thunderstorm. Fog dissipating in the morning. Temperature high of 21. Tonight will be partly cloudy and continuing scattered showers and risk of a thunderstorm. Low of plus 8. And tomorrow we're expecting sunshine. High of 23. 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
1: Today, we have a mixture of sun and cloud, a chance of showers and possible risk of a thunderstorm. Temperature high of 21. Tonight will be partly cloudy, continuing the scattered showers and risk of thunderstorm, low of plus 8. And tomorrow, we're expecting sunshine, high of 23. 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
2: Hey, it's David from the Fraternal Order of Eagles. I just wanted to let everybody know we're having a lock party on June 27th. 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The first band is Too Easy, going from 2 p.m. to 6 p.m. Our second band is Breakdown, going from 7 to 11 p.m. We have a cover charge of $10, and we're looking to sign up some new members down there, so we hope to see you all there. Taking place at 561 Home Street West in the parking lot.
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3: A mixture of sun and cloud today with a chance of showers and a possible risk of a thunderstorm. Fog dissipating in the morning. Temperature high of 21. Tonight will be partly cloudy and continuing scattered showers and risk of a thunderstorm. Low of +8. And tomorrow we're expecting sunshine. High of 23. 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
3: Today we have a mixture of sun and cloud, a chance of showers and possible risk of a thunderstorm, temperature high of 21. Tonight will be partly cloudy, continuing the scattered showers and risk of thunderstorm, low of plus 8. And tomorrow we're expecting sunshine, high of 23. 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
1: A few clouds with scattered showers, risk of a thunderstorm, and a high of 22 today. From the DiscoverMooseJaw.com newsroom, I'm Cameron Kosh. Summer storms can develop quickly across Saskatchewan, and Environment Canada says having a plan before severe weather hits is critical. Meteorologist Janelle Gurgley says watches mean conditions are favorable for severe weather, while warnings mean dangerous weather is happening or imminent. Gurgley says even thunderstorms without a weather warning can pose risks.
2: We always say when thunder roars, go indoors, and then wait inside for at least 30 minutes after you hear that last thunder.
1: She adds the safest place to be during most severe weather is indoors, and residents should keep weather alerts turned on and have an emergency kit ready. The city's annual public account report shows that former Moose Jaw City Manager Maurice Carmichael was the top earner among city employees in 2025. The report also details the city's largest contractual expenditures, with PME Incorporated receiving more than $6.1 million, followed by the Buffalo Pound Water Treatment Plant Corporation at $4.5 million. Here's Director of Financial Services, Jamie Ansell.
3: The purpose is transparency. That includes who we paid, what we spent on major contracts, and where we provided grant funding across the community.
1: In total, the city reported more than $54 million in contractual expenditures in 2025. The Saskatchewan government is investing $1 million to help maintain and improve the province's short-line railway network. This includes over $388,000 in funding for short-line railways in the Moose Jaw area. Highways Minister Kim Gardner says short-line railways are a critical part of Saskatchewan's export economy.
4: Short lines are an important link for all the commodities that we haul. We're an export-based province, and short lines are the link for a lot of products onto the main lines.
1: Gardner added that the rail network helps move grain, fertilizer, propane, diesel, and potash to markets across Canada and around the world. Peacock Collegiate Grade 12 students Ethan Railton and Kyron Fortin are among the recipients of a Gene Haas Foundation scholarship, which provided students with new machining toolkits and financial support. Railton says the program helped him explore a new skill set.
5: Just coming into Peacock, I was very interested in all the shop classes. We have some of the best shops in Saskatchewan here, so I just wanted to try as much as I could.
1: Fortin will continue his machining education at Sask Polytech and says the support means a lot as he takes the next step.
6: I'm extremely thankful for it, and I don't think I've realized how much money this really is.
1: Read more at discovermoosejaw.com. And tick season is here, but health officials say Lyme disease remains rare in Saskatchewan. The reminder comes as the community spends more time outdoors during the summer months. Saskatchewan Health Authority Medical Health Officer Dr. Hortense Tabien says most ticks found in the province are wood ticks.
7: Most ticks in Saskatchewan are known as the American dog ticks or wood ticks, which do not transmit the Lyme disease.
1: She says residents should still check themselves, their children, and pets after spending time outdoors.
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1: Last night's weather put a stop to the Moose Jaw Miller Express's matchup against the Regina Red Sox in the fourth inning. Before the delay, the Express held a commanding 9-2 lead over the Red Sox. Last night's game will be completed as part of a doubleheader on July 7th. The boys have today off, returning to Roswell's Park to host the Sylvan Lake Gulls tomorrow at 7 o'clock. The Moose Jaw Warriors announced their preseason schedule earlier this week. The Warriors' preseason consists of six games, starting with a September 2nd visit to Regina to face off against the Pats. Over to Major League Baseball, the Toronto Blue Jays suffered a 9-7 defeat at the hands of the Astros in Game 2 of their series last night. The Jays versus Astros action picks back up tonight. Game time is 5 o'clock. 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
1: The morning sunshine gives way to a mix of sun and cloud, scattered showers, and a high of 22 today. A few clouds this evening, chance of showers and a risk of a thunderstorm before clearing to a low of 9. More sun and cloud mix and scattered showers in the afternoon tomorrow, high of 23. We'll see some sunshine on a 26-degree Friday. There's wind, showers, and a high of 21 Saturday. And Sunday's cloudy, showers are likely, with a high of 22. Find the full forecast at discovermoosejaw.com and stream the radio anywhere and anytime from the Discover Moose Jaw app.
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1: It's Parmalee and Cowgirl, and it's on the Country 100, a morning show brought to you by JGL Livestock at 6:08. Good morning and happy Wednesday. It's Courtney Fielder here with you. Jam-packed Wednesday ahead of us here on the Country 100 morning show, two for you this morning, as we'll be giving you another opportunity to get yourself qualified for an epic Riley Green experience out at Country Center Saskatchewan. We're hooking you up with single day passes for Country Center Saskatchewan for the Friday, July 10th to get in to see Riley Green. Oh, and making it even sweeter here as we are giving you as well meet and greets with Riley Green. So make sure you're listening for your chance to play this morning. You get you qualified. 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First one is today. Well, more details on that for you too. It's all coming up this morning right here on the Country 100 Morning Show.
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0: For today in Moose Jaw, sunny this morning, then a mix of sun and cloud. We do have a small percent chance of some rain showers this afternoon. That 30% chance, along with the risk of a thunderstorm for this afternoon. High of 22 for today. Currently in Assiniboia, sitting at 10 degrees. It's 9 in both Regina and in Moose Jaw. Your latest forecast details anytime. That is always one click away. 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And today, a big day. It is Country 100 and Fountain Tire Taste of Summer Charity Barbecue. Yes, that's right. I want to invite you to Taste of Summer Barbecue, the very first one for this year, where you can come and stop on by here at the radio station parking lot for lunch today from 11 a.m. until 1 p.m. You can enjoy a hot dog or hamburger, a bag of chips, and a drink for just $5, with all the proceeds going directly towards Joe's Place Youth Center here today at the radio station for our charity barbecue. So come and join us again here today from 11 a.m. till 1 p.m. Great lunch for a great cause, helping out Joe's Place Youth Center right here in Moose Jaw. It's all with the Taste of Summer Charity Barbecue, presented by Fountain Tire, with our friends at Culligan Water Conditioning of Moose Jaw, Debo's Car Wash, J. Wilk Landscaping, W.J. 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

0: Scattered showers and the risk of a thunderstorm today. From the DiscoverMooseJaw.com newsroom, I'm Cameron Kosh. Grade 12 student Carter Dayton is one of several Peacock Collegiate students receiving support through the Gene Haas Foundation Scholarship. The foundation provided machining students with toolkits valued at $400, while also providing additional scholarships for those continuing their education. Dayton says one of his favorite parts of the program was working alongside his classmates.
1: My favorite part has been working with these three guys and making these little model engines that we've been working really hard on. They're almost done, so it'll be awesome once we finally get them running.
0: The Gene Haas Foundation support will continue helping Peacock students interested in machining and engineering programs. From tornadoes to hail and heavy rain, we're being encouraged to prepare for severe weather before the storms arrive. Meteorologist Janelle Gurgley says where you take shelter depends on the weather event. She says tornado safety starts with finding a sturdy building.
2: Contrary to popular belief and like Twister in the movies, we do not suggest going under an overpass or a bridge. Wind speeds can increase in those areas.
0: She says emergency kits, weather alerts, and knowing where to shelter ahead of time can help keep people safe when severe weather strikes. Former Moose Jaw City Manager Maurice Carmichael's paycheck is drawing attention following the release of the city's 2025 public accounts report. Sean Slatt has more.
3: The report showed Carmichael earned nearly $441,000 in 2025, making her by far the city's highest paid employee. The figure is more than double the salary of the next highest paid employee, Director of Operations Bevan Harleton, who earned just over $198,000. Carmichael was dismissed by City Council in early December, while her remuneration was more than twice what she earned in 2024. The public accounts report did not specify whether the total includes a severance payment. The report was presented to City Council on Tuesday night. For Discarmusha News, I'm Sean Slatt.
0: A provincial investment into short-line railways is aimed at keeping more heavy traffic off Saskatchewan highways. The province is providing over $388,000 in funding to short-line railways in the Moose Jaw area as part of a cost-sharing program. Highways Minister Kim Gardner says moving bulk products by rail helps preserve road infrastructure.
4: From a highway standpoint, it's important because when you're hauling very bulk goods, it takes the trucks off of the highway system and puts it onto the rail system.
0: The funding can be used for track improvements, bridge repairs, or other infrastructure projects. People heading outdoors this summer are being reminded to watch for ticks in grassy and wooded areas. Dr. Hortense Tabien with the Saskatchewan Health Authority says prevention starts with what you wear.
5: Wear light-colored clothes that cover you from head to toe, like preferably those long pants that are tucked into your socks.
0: She also recommends using insect repellent and checking for ticks as soon as you return home.
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0: Last night's weather put a stop to the Moose Jaw Miller Express's matchup against the Regina Red Sox in the fourth inning. Before the delay, the Express held a commanding 9-2 lead over the Red Sox. Last night's game will be completed as part of a doubleheader on July 7th. The boys have today off, returning to Ross Wells Park to host the Sylvan Lake Gulls tomorrow at 7 o'clock. The Moose Jaw Warriors announced their preseason schedule earlier this week. The Warriors' preseason consists of six games, starting with a September 2nd visit to Regina to face off against the Pats. Over to Major League Baseball, the Toronto Blue Jays suffered a 9-7 defeat at the hands of the Astros in Game 2 of their series last night. The Jays versus Astros action picks back up tonight. Game time is 5 o'clock. 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
0: The morning sunshine gives way to a mix of sun and cloud, scattered showers and a high of 22 today. A few clouds this evening, chance of showers and a risk of a thunderstorm before clearing to a low of 9. More sun and cloud mix and scattered showers in the afternoon tomorrow, high of 23. We'll see some sunshine on a 26 degree Friday. There's wind, showers and a high of 21 Saturday. And Sunday's cloudy, showers are likely with a high of 22. Find the full forecast at DiscoverMooseJaw.com and stream the radio anywhere and anytime from the Discover Moose Jaw app.
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Well, this Friday, he is going to be in Saskatoon at the Outskirts Festival happening at the Sastall Center parking lot. It's Jelly Roll and Liar, and it's on Country 100. Today, a big day for Jelly Roll and Jelly Roll fans. He just dropped a brand new song last night called Hands Up. Every-

to play that song as it makes its debut today. And we're going to have that for you coming up after 7 o'clock this morning. Right now, let's get you back into the music with a song that is still sitting at number one from Ella Langley. Here's Be Her.

0: and Be Her. And it's on Southern Saskatchewan's Best Country. It's Country 100 on the morning show. 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
0: 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For today, our high for today being 22 degrees. We do have a small chance of some showers here for today. 30% chance, that is, with the risk of a thunderstorm this afternoon. That high at 22. You can check out the full forecast details anytime. And, of course, all the latest when it comes to the Taste of Summer Charity Barbecue presented by Fountain Tire happening today here at the radio station from 11 a.m. till 1 p.m. All those details and more at discovermoosejaw.com. 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We play you Riley Green's brand new song called Think As You Drunk. And when you're texting in that code word to the Lions Creek Country Connection, you're going to get yourself in the running here to play the Think As You Drunk game, where we'll give you 30 seconds to answer a series of rapid fire questions and see how well you do to get you in the running here for a pretty sweet grand prize, which is a pair of single day passes for the Friday, July 10th for Country Thunder Saskatchewan for Country 100 Day, and a set of meet and greets for Riley Green. How awesome would that be to meet Riley Green? You could be smiling and standing right beside him coming up here on July 10th if you are the lucky grand prize winner. So make sure you're listening in for your Think As You Drunk code word that you need to text in to get you in the running here to play the Think As You Drunk game.
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It's Tyler Joe Miller and Under the Influence, and it's on Country 100 on the morning show, brought to you by JGL Livestock. Let's get you in the running right now so you can play the Think Is You Drunk game to get you one step closer to going to Country Thunder Saskatchewan for the Friday, July 10th for Country 100 Day, and in for a meet and greet with our friend Riley Green. So if you want to get entered on in so you can get a call to play the Think Is You Drunk game, where we give you 30 seconds on the clock and a series of rapid fire questions, the word that you need to text into the Lions Creek Country Connection, which that phone number, by the way, 306-694-107. The word that you need to text in is drunk. So text drunk to the Lions Creek Country Connection, 306-694-107, to get yourself in the running here to get a phone call to play the Think As You Drunk rapid fire game. So again, text drunk, 306-694-107. While you're doing that, let's get you back into the music with Riley Green, this new one. Here's Think As You Drunk, and it's on Country 100.

0: It's Riley Green and Think As You Drunk, and it's on Country 100. You know, his brand new album, That's Just Me, is coming out on September 18th. 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Well, we'll give you 30 seconds to answer a series of rapid fire questions. So what are you waiting for? Make that move. Give us a text. Text DRUNK 306-694-107 to the Lions Creek Country Connection. While you're doing that, let's have a look at your roads here this morning with your road reports, all brought to you by Young & Young Automotive and Minute Muffler Brake and Wheel. Now hiring journeyman technicians and apprentices. Apply in person at 175 2nd Avenue Northwest here in Moose Jaw. Couple things to keep in mind as we are still seeing some work continuing for Caribou Street East, the 1100 to 1300 blocks. Brown Street, a 1000 block. 2nd Avenue Southeast from Home Street East to Lillooet Street East, still seeing some work there, as well as Athabasca Street East, 500 block, Aminica Street East, 500 block, as well as Hochelaga Street East, the 400 through 600 blocks, Monk Avenue, 1100 block, Brown Street, 1000 block, Cotto Street West, 700 block, and 6th Avenue Northwest, the 800 block. And as for stuff going on here for street cleaning in the city, there's a long list of that still continuing. You can check out more details all at moosejaw.ca for the full rundown. Keep an eye out for posted signage within your residential area as well as get ready for cleaning. And as for your highways this morning, well, you know what? Still at number two for highway number one, Twin Overpass replacement work. A lot of work progressing within that area. There is some detours and reduced speed limits in place as that work is continuing. As your gas prices for Wednesday morning, lowest price fuel sitting at $1.52.9 per liter. Average gas price around Moose Jaw, $1.60.9 per liter. Anything else you see this morning, let me know. Give me a call or text to the Lions Creek Country Connection at 306-694-107. That's a look at your roads here this morning. It is all brought to you by Young & Young Automotive and Minute Muffler Brake & Wheel.
1: Farmers and municipal leaders are warning that repeated flooding across west central Manitoba is becoming an ongoing crisis as they call for urgent upgrades to drainage infrastructure and clearer government support. Brian and Rob Boonstra held the press conference at their farm last week alongside MLA Trevor King. Here's Brian at the mic.
2: But the point that I would want to drive home the most would be for the province of Manitoba, this rain event has maybe cost the province $200 million from lost revenue from all of these crops that have been flooded over. I'm talking specifically about the Sturgeon Creek watershed, which expands from the northwest up into the arm of Woodlands, right into Winnipeg, crossing Ness Avenue, Portage Avenue, and into the Assiniboine. And when you take these $200 million losses that is costing the province of Manitoba, and we're getting them every 5-6 years, 2010, 2005, 2022, like the spring here, we had a big problem.
1: For Golden West, I'm Corey Canute.
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5: A few clouds with scattered showers, risk of a thunderstorm, and a high of 22 today. From the DiscoverMooseJaw.com newsroom, I'm Cameron Kosh. Summer storms can develop quickly across Saskatchewan, and Environment Canada says having a plan before severe weather hits is critical. Meteorologist Janelle Gurgley says watches mean conditions are favorable for severe weather, while warnings mean dangerous weather is happening or imminent. Gurgley says even thunderstorms without a weather warning can pose risks.
6: We always say when thunder roars, go indoors and then wait inside for at least 30 minutes after you hear that last thunder.
5: She adds the safest place to be during most severe weather is indoors, and residents should keep weather alerts turned on and have an emergency kit ready. The city's annual public account report shows that former Moose Jaw City Manager Maurice Carmichael was the top earner among city employees in 2025. The report also details the city's largest contractual expenditures, with PME Incorporated receiving more than $6.1 million, followed by the Buffalo Pound Water Treatment Plant Corporation at $4.5 million. Here's Director of Financial Services, Jamie Ansell.
7: The purpose is transparency. That includes who we paid, what we spent on major contracts, and where we provided grant funding across the community.
5: In total, the city reported more than $54 million in contractual expenditures in 2025. The Saskatchewan government is investing $1 million to help maintain and improve the province's short-line railway network. This includes over $388,000 in funding for short-line railways in the Moose Jaw area. Highways Minister Kim Gardner says short-line railways are a critical part of Saskatchewan's export economy.
8: Short lines are an important link for all the commodities that we haul. We're an export-based province, and short lines are the link for a lot of products onto the main lines.
5: Gardner added that the rail network helps move grain, fertilizer, propane, diesel, and potash to markets across Canada and around the world. Peacock Collegiate grade 12 students Ethan Railton and Kyron Fortin are among the recipients of a Jean Haas Foundation scholarship, which provided students with new machining toolkits and financial support. Railton says the program helped him explore a new skill set.
9: Just coming into Peacock, I was very interested in all the shop classes. We have some of the best shops in Saskatchewan here, so I just wanted to try as much as I could.
5: Fortin will continue his machining education at Sask Polytech and says the support means a lot as he takes the next step.
10: I'm extremely thankful for it, and I don't think I've realized how much money this really is.
5: Read more at discovermoosejaw.com. And tick season is here, but health officials say Lyme disease remains rare in Saskatchewan. The reminder comes as the community spends more time outdoors during the summer months. Saskatchewan Health Authority Medical Health Officer Dr. Hortense Tabien says most ticks found in the province are wood ticks.
11: Most ticks in Saskatchewan are known as the American dog ticks or wood ticks, which do not transmit Lyme disease.
5: She says residents should still check themselves, their children, and pets after spending time outdoors.
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5: Last night's weather put a stop to the Moose Jaw Miller Express's matchup against the Regina Red Sox in the fourth inning. Before the delay, the Express held a commanding 9-2 lead over the Red Sox. Last night's game will be completed as part of a doubleheader on July 7th. The boys have today off, returning to Roswell's Park to host the Sylvan Lake Gulls tomorrow at 7 o'clock. The Moose Jaw Warriors announced their preseason schedule earlier this week. The Warriors' preseason consists of six games, starting with a September 2nd visit to Regina to face off against the Pats. Over to Major League Baseball, the Toronto Blue Jays suffered a 9-7 defeat at the hands of the Astros in Game 2 of their series last night. The Jays versus Astros action picks back up tonight. Game time is 5 o'clock. Check out today's sports roundup and more at discovermoosejaw.com.
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5: The morning sunshine gives way to a mix of sun and cloud, scattered showers and a high of 22 today. A few clouds this evening, chance of showers and a risk of a thunderstorm before clearing to a low of 9. More sun and cloud mix and scattered showers in the afternoon tomorrow, high of 23. We'll see some sunshine on a 26-degree Friday. There's wind, showers, and a high of 21 Saturday. And Sunday's cloudy, showers are likely, with a high of 22. Find the full forecast at discovermoosejaw.com and stream the radio anywhere and anytime from the Discover Moose Jaw app.
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0: making his world premiere right here on Country 100. It's Jelly Roll with his brand new one, Hands Up. Jelly, what can you tell us about this one? What's the story behind it?
1: Man, this song is really just three snapshots of my life. The first time I threw my hands up was at a concert as a kid, realizing music was bigger than anything I'd ever felt before. The second time was with a cop telling me to put them up because I was out there making some terrible decisions. Then the third time was in a church, finally surrendering and giving God some things I couldn't carry anymore. Same two words, hands up. But they meant something completely different in every season of my life.
0: Well, I'm sure that this song is going to sound so good live when he is at the Outskirts Festival in Saskatoon this Friday. If you are going out to that outdoor show, well, it looks like the weather's going to cooperate for us.
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0: For today, Moose Jaw, sunny this morning, then a mix of sun and cloud. We do have a 30% chance of some showers for this afternoon, along with a risk of a thunderstorm as well. And going for a high of 22 degrees for today in Moose Jaw. For tomorrow, sunny in the morning, then a mix of sun and cloud. Chance of some showers in the afternoon at the risk of a thunderstorm, a high of 23. And for Friday, sunny, a high of 26. Our weekend, it looks like it's going to be rainy here with Saturday, showers and windy, a high of 21. And for Sunday, cloudy, some showers and a high of 22. Currently in Assiniboia at 9 degrees, and it's 10 in both Regina and in Moose Jaw. Your latest forecast details anytime. 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And it's time for your chance to play the Brain Buster this morning. With our Brain Buster saying this, or with our Brain Buster this morning, brought to you by our friends at Bugsy's and Smitty's in the Town and Country Mall. Bugsy's Irish Pub is all-day drink specials, $4.25 for select draft, house wine, and half price appies every day. From 3 till 6, the daily food specials. Now, our Brain Buster this morning saying this. It says, at a survey done, 75% of people say, after a long and stressful day at work, this is what they do. What do you think it is? 75% of people do this after a long and stressful day at work. What is it? If you got any guesses, you can call or text them in to the Lions Creek Country Connection at 306-694-107. Guess correctly, and you could be getting hooked up with $15 to spend with our friends at Bugsy's and Smitty's in the Town and Country Mall.
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0: It's Morgan Wallen and Don't We? And it's on Country 100 on the morning show brought to you by JGL Livestock at 7:18. We are in the middle of your Brain Buster this morning. Our question this morning brought to our friends at Bugsy's and Smitty's in the Town and Country Mall says this: 75% of people do this after a long and stressful day at work. What do you think it is? Let's check in here with the Lions Creek Country Connection phone lines. Good morning, Country 100.
1: Good morning. How are you today?
0: I'm doing good. Thanks. And yourself?
1: Oh, pretty good. Yeah.
0: That's good. Who am I talking to this morning?
1: You got Bo on the line here.
0: All right, Bo. What do you think the answer is?
1: Well, it has to have something to do with liquor.
0: No, surprisingly, it doesn't. And that seems to be the most popular guess this morning on the Lions Creek Country Connection. A lot of guesses as well for doom scrolling on social media being a popular guess, going for a drive, going for a run or a jog, taking a nap, going out for dinner being another popular guess this morning too. None of those the correct answer. So what is it that 75% of people do after a long and stressful day at work? Well, we're going to let you know what it is after Amber Jett. Here he is with Dirt Road In Him, and it's on Country 100.

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0: For today, Moose Jaw, sunny and a high of 22. We do have a 30% chance some showers here for this afternoon, along with the risk of a thunderstorm. This afternoon at the high of 22. Currently in Assiniboia at 10 degrees, and it's 11 in Regina and in Moose Jaw. Your latest forecast details anytime. 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And we're wrapping things up here with your Brain Buster this morning, brought to you by Bugsy's and Smitty's in the Town and Country Mall. Smitty's in the Town and Country Mall, serving early bird breakfast every day until 11 a.m. with senior specials from 11 a.m. till close. Come and dine alone or with a large group. Our question this morning, it said this: 75% of people do this after a long and stressful day. What do you think it is? The most popular guess this morning was to have a drink. The other popular guess this morning was going for a run or jog. Going out for dinner being a popular guess this morning. Having a nap, another big one this morning too. None of those the correct answer though. So what is it that 75% of people will do after a long and stressful day at work? Well, Colette knew what it was. Colette texted in to the Lions Creek Country Connection and said, is it that 75% of people after a long and stressful day at work will listen to music? Which is absolutely correct. So congratulations to you, Colette. You're celebrating a Brain Buster win this morning with $15 to spend with our friends at Bugsy's and Smitty's and the Town and Country Mall.
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1: It's a high of 22 with scattered showers and the risk of a thunderstorm today. From the DiscoverMooseJaw.com newsroom, I'm Cameron Kosh. Grade 12 student Carter Dayton is one of several Peacock Collegiate students receiving support through the Gene Haas Foundation Scholarship. The foundation provided machining students with toolkits valued at $400, while also providing additional scholarships for those continuing their education. Dayton says one of his favorite parts of the program was working alongside his classmates.
2: My favorite part has been working with these three guys and making these little model engines that we've been working really hard on. They're almost done, so it'll be awesome once we finally get them running.
1: The Gene Haas Foundation support will continue helping Peacock students interested in machining and engineering programs. From tornadoes to hail and heavy rain, we're being encouraged to prepare for severe weather before the storms arrive.

0: Meteorologist Janelle Gurgley says where you take shelter depends on the weather events. She says tornado safety starts with finding a sturdy building.
1: Contrary to popular belief and like Twister in the movies, we do not suggest going under an overpass or a bridge. Wind speeds can increase in those areas.
0: She says emergency kits, weather alerts, and knowing where to shelter ahead of time can help keep people safe when severe weather strikes. Former Moose Jaw City Manager Maurice Carmichael's paycheck is drawing attention following the release of the city's 2025 public accounts report. Sean Slatt has more.
2: The report showed Carmichael earned nearly $441,000 in 2025, making her by far the city's highest paid employee. The figure is more than double the salary of the next highest paid employee, Director of Operations Bevan Harleton, who earned just over $198,000. Carmichael was dismissed by City Council in early December, while her remuneration was more than twice what she earned in 2024. The public accounts report did not specify whether the total includes a severance payment. The report was presented to City Council on Tuesday night. For Discover Moose Jaw News, I'm Sean Slatt.
0: A provincial investment into short-line railways is aimed at keeping more heavy traffic off Saskatchewan highways. The province is providing over $388,000 in funding to short-line railways in the Moose Jaw area as part of a cost-sharing program. Highways Minister Kim Gardner says moving bulk products by rail helps preserve road infrastructure.
3: From a highway standpoint, it's important because when you're hauling very bulk goods, it takes the trucks off of the highway system and puts it onto the rail system.
0: The funding can be used for track improvements, bridge repairs, or other infrastructure projects. People heading outdoors this summer are being reminded to watch for ticks in grassy and wooded areas. Dr. Hortense Tabien with the Saskatchewan Health Authority says prevention starts with what you wear.
4: Wear light-colored clothes that cover you from head to toe, like preferably those long pants that are tucked into your socks.
0: She also recommends using insect repellent and checking for ticks as soon as you return home.
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0: Last night's weather put a stop to the Moose Jaw Miller Express's matchup against the Regina Red Sox in the fourth inning. Before the delay, the Express held a commanding 9-2 lead over the Red Sox. Last night's game will be completed as part of a doubleheader on July 7th. The boys have today off, returning to Roswell's Park to host the Sylvan Lake Gulls tomorrow at 7 o'clock. The Moose Jaw Warriors announced their preseason schedule earlier this week. The Warriors' preseason consists of six games, starting with a September 2nd visit to Regina to face off against the Pats. Over to Major League Baseball, the Toronto Blue Jays suffered a 9-7 defeat at the hands of the Astros in Game 2 of their series last night. The Jays versus Astros action picks back up tonight. Game time is 5 o'clock. 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
0: The morning sunshine gives way to a mix of sun and cloud, scattered showers and a high of 22 today. A few clouds this evening, chance of showers and a risk of a thunderstorm before clearing to a low of 9. More sun and cloud mix and scattered showers in the afternoon tomorrow, high of 23. We'll see some sunshine on a 26-degree Friday. There's wind, showers, and a high of 21 Saturday. And Sunday's cloudy, showers are likely, with a high of 22. Find the full forecast at discovermoosejaw.com and stream the radio anywhere and anytime from the Discover Moose Jaw app.
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0: on it. It's Kate Brown and Marshmallow, and it's on a Country 100 on the Morning Show, brought to you by JGL Livestock. Coming up, we got to look at your roads on the way. And hey, you know what? Coming up in a couple minutes, I'm going to be calling someone that texted in our Riley Green code word this morning to play the Think As You Drunk game, where we'll give you 30 seconds to answer a series of rapid fire questions to get you qualified for grand prize, which is pretty epic, I must say, as it is a pair of single day passes for the Friday, July 10th of Country Thunder Saskatchewan, which just so happens to be Country 100 Day, plus a pair of meet and greets for Riley Green. So if you would like to maybe get that phone call, text the code word right now that we have for you. That code word is DRUNK to the Lions Creek Country Connection at 306-694-107. Then wait for your phone to ring to play the Think As You Drunk game. Kind of spin off of Riley Green's brand new song, Think As You Drunk, which we'll hear coming up after 8 o'clock this morning. But yeah, if you want to get entered on in for your chance to play the rapid fire game, text DRUNK, Lions Creek Country Connection at 306-694-107. Here is Riley Green now with Change My Mind, and it's on the biggest stars, the best country music, Country 100.
1: If you showed up, I wouldn't

0: From seeing him out at Country Thunder, Saskatchewan on the Friday, July 10th, when he hits the stage as our headliner for Country 100 Day, it's Riley Green and Change My Mind. And we're going to be calling up somebody that texted in our Riley Green code word coming up here in a few minutes to play the Think As You Drunk rapid fire game. That's coming up here in a few minutes. So if you texted in that code word, make sure every phone calls by because we call. I need to play. In the meantime, now though, let's take a look at your roads here this morning. It's all brought to you by PJ's Paints, now open in Moose Jaw, your local Benjamin Moore paint dealer, conveniently located inside Prairie Janitorial on 9th Avenue. Stop in today and see the difference quality paints can make. Having a look here at local roads in Moose Jaw, we got several things that are continuing as we are seeing some work on Caribou Street East, the 1100 to 1300 blocks. Brown Street, 1000 blocks, 2nd Avenue Southeast from Home Street East to Lillooet Street East, seeing some work continuing within that area. Athabasca Street East, 500 block. Aminica Street East, 500 block. Hochelaga Street East with a 400 through 600 block. Monk Avenue, 1100 block. Brown Street, 1000 block. Cottle Street West, 700 block, 6th Avenue Northwest, 800 block, and work as well here continues when it comes to street cleaning throughout the city. Checking out that full schedule all at moosejaw.ca. And keep an eye out for posted signage within your area as that will be put up before cleaning happens on your streets. And highways around Moose Jaw, well, lots of work still ongoing on that number two over highway number one at Twin Overpass replacement work. Still some detours and reduced speed limits in place as that work is ongoing. Your gas prices for this morning in Moose Jaw, lowest price fuel at $1.529 per liter, with your average gas price at $1.60.9 per liter. Anything else you see, let me know. Give me a call or text to the Lions Creek Country Connection at 306-694-107. That's a look at your roads here this morning. It's all brought to you by PJ's Paints.
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0: For today in Moose Jaw, going for a high of 22, sunny this morning, then a mix of sun and cloud with a 30% chance of showers this afternoon, along with a risk of a thunderstorm for this afternoon and a high of 22. Currently in Assiniboine, Regina at 11, and it's 12 right now in Moose Jaw. Your latest forecast details anytime. 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And this morning, we had you texting in your code word for playing the Riley Green game that we are playing here with you. So with that being said, let's call somebody that texted in our Riley Green code word this morning, which that code word was drunk to the Lions Creek Country Connection to play the Think As You Drunk game. So let's give Lacey Daniel a call here to see if she wants to play.
2: Hello?
0: Hi, is this Lacey?
2: Yeah, it is.
0: Hi, Lacey. It's Courtney Fielder calling from Country 100. And how are you?
2: Yeah, doing good. Excited to get the call.
0: Oh, well, I'm excited to give you the call here because you are now one step closer to going to Country Thunder for the Friday, July 10th, and one step closer as well to seeing Riley Green. That's if you are up for playing the Think As You Drunk Rapid Fire game. Are you up for that?
2: I am.
0: Okay, so we're going to give you 5 questions and 30 seconds on the clock, and we're going to see how well you can do. Sound good?
2: Yeah, that does sound good.
0: All right, I'm going to give you a countdown from 3 here and 30 seconds on the clock. And 3, 2, 1. How do you spell the word cat backwards?
2: Oh, cat. T-A-C.
0: There you go. What color is a stop sign?
2: Red.
0: How many hours are in a day?
2: 24.
0: What day comes after Friday?
2: Saturday.
0: What do bees make?
2: What do bees make?
0: There you go. All right, you got 4 seconds left on the clock. So look at you. You rolled right through all those questions.
2: Awesome.
0: You are now one step closer to going to Country Thunder and seeing Riley Green and meeting him, too. That'd be pretty sweet. Hey, Lacey?
2: That'd be amazing.
0: Well, congrats to you, Lacey. Now one step closer to making that dream come true of coming out to Country Thunder, Saskatchewan for the Friday, July 10th to see Riley Green live and meet him, too. Your next chance to play the Think As You Drunk 30-second rapid-fire question game will be tomorrow morning. Full details, it's all up for you at discovermoosejaw.com in the community section. And don't forget as well to pre-save his brand new album, That's Just Me, that's coming out on September 18th. We have that pre-save for his album up for you too, by the way, at discovermoosejaw.com.
3: And now time for school news brought to you by the Prairie South School Division and the Holy Trinity Catholic School Division. The grad schedule has been released by Central, and it begins Saturday at 3:45 when graduates are asked to arrive at Central for a formal photo, with activities going on until the prom begins at 9. Peacock's grad celebrations begin 9 a.m. on Friday at Temple Garden Center. That's cap and gown. Graduates are asked to arrive between 8 and 8:30 with other events planned throughout the day. And that's your school news brought to you by the Prairie South School Division and Holy Trinity Catholic School Division.
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5: A few clouds with scattered showers, risk of a thunderstorm, and a high of 22 today. From the DiscoverMooseJaw.com newsroom, I'm Cameron Kosh. Summer storms can develop quickly across Saskatchewan, and Environment Canada says having a plan before severe weather hits is critical. Meteorologist Janelle Gurgley says watches mean conditions are favorable for severe weather, while warnings mean dangerous weather is happening or imminent. Gurgley says even thunderstorms without a weather warning can pose risks.
6: We always say when thunder roars, go indoors, and then wait inside for at least 30 minutes after you hear that last thunder.
5: She adds the safest place to be during most severe weather is indoors, and residents should keep weather alerts turned on and have an emergency kit ready. The city's annual public account report shows that former Moose Jaw City Manager Maurice Carmichael was the top earner among city employees in 2025. The report also details the city's largest contractual expenditures, with PME Incorporated receiving more than $6.1 million, followed by the Buffalo Pound Water Treatment Plant Corporation at $4.5 million. Here's Director of Financial Services, Jamie Ansell.
7: The purpose is transparency. That includes who we paid, what we spent on major contracts, and where we provided grant funding across the community.
5: In total, the city reported more than $54 million in contractual expenditures in 2025. The Saskatchewan government is investing $1 million to help maintain and improve the province's short line railway network. This includes over $388,000 in funding for short line railways in the Moose Jaw area. Highways Minister Kim Gardner says short-line railways are a critical part of Saskatchewan's export economy.
8: Short lines are an important link for all the commodities that we haul. We're a export-based province, and short lines are the link for a lot of products onto the main lines.
5: Gardner added that the rail network helps move grain, fertilizer, propane, diesel, and potash to markets across Canada and around the world. Peacock Collegiate Grade 12 students Ethan Railton and Kyron Fortin are among the recipients of a Jean Haas Foundation scholarship, which provided students with new machining toolkits and financial support. Railton says the program helped him explore a new skill set.
9: Just coming into Peacock, I was very interested in all the shop classes. We have some of the best shops in Saskatchewan here, so I just wanted to try as much as I could.
5: Fortin will continue his machining education at Sask Polytech and says the support means a lot as he takes the next step.
10: I'm extremely thankful for it, and I don't think I've realized how much money this really is.
5: Read more at discovermoosejaw.com. And tick season is here, but health officials say Lyme disease remains rare in Saskatchewan. The reminder comes as the community spends more time outdoors during the summer months. Saskatchewan Health Authority Medical Health Officer Dr. Hortense Tabien says most ticks found in the province are wood ticks.
11: Most ticks in Saskatchewan are known as the American dog ticks or wood ticks, which do not transmit the Lyme disease.
5: She says residents should still check themselves, their children, and pets after spending time outdoors.
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5: Last night's weather put a stop to the Moose Jaw Miller Express's matchup against the Regina Red Sox in the fourth inning. Before the delay, the Express held a commanding 9-2 lead over the Red Sox. Last night's game will be completed as part of a doubleheader on July 7th. The boys have today off, returning to Roswell's Park to host the Sylvan Lake Gulls tomorrow at 7 o'clock. The Moose Jaw Warriors announced their preseason schedule earlier this week. The Warriors' preseason consists of six games, starting with a September 2nd visit to Regina to face off against the Pats. Over to Major League Baseball, the Toronto Blue Jays suffered a 9-7 defeat at the hands of the Astros in Game 2 of their series last night. The Jays versus Astros action picks back up tonight. Game time is 5 o'clock. 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
5: The morning sunshine gives way to a mix of sun and cloud, scattered showers, and a high of 22 today. A few clouds this evening, chance of showers and a risk of a thunderstorm before clearing to a low of 9. More sun and cloud mix and scattered showers in the afternoon tomorrow, high of 23. We'll see some sunshine on a 26-degree Friday. There's wind, showers, and a high of 21 Saturday. And Sunday's cloudy, showers are likely, with a high of 22. Find the full forecast at discovermoosejaw.com and stream the radio anywhere and anytime from the Discover Moose Jaw app.
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0: Well, brand new music from him. So new, it just came out, making its world premiere. It's Jelly Roll and Hands Up, and it's on Country 100. 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
0: For today in Moose Jaw, sunny this morning, then a mix of sun and cloud for the rest of the day, and 30% chance of showers this afternoon, with a risk of a thunderstorm for this afternoon to a high of 22. Currently in Assiniboia at 11, it's 12 in Regina and 13 right now in Moose Jaw. Your latest forecast details anytime. 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And joining us in studios from JGL, we have Todd Hudson, as well as Tony Dreger, too, from HK Henderson. How's it going, guys?
2: Pretty darn good, thank you. I don't have a radio voice like you, so bear with me.
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0: I think you guys have fantastic radio voices, and great, too, to be joining us here in studios this morning to catch up all about the 15th annual tournament in support of the Moose Jaw Warriors Education Fund that is coming up here on Friday, July 3rd. That's exciting that it's coming up so soon, hey?
2: Yeah, and I'd like to welcome the Henderson Group. This tournament's been going on for 15 years. I inherited it kind of in a, you know how you become a boss of something, tell somebody how poorly they did, and then all of a sudden you're the new guy. So that's how I got into this. I think it was Doug Hetherington in 2011 or 12 or whatever year it was. And so the Warrior had a mixed golf tournament, and they didn't really raise any money. And I said to the board, or I said to Doug Hetherington, I said, it's kind of pathetic. So about a month later, he comes to my office. He said, so I hear you want to run the golf tournament. I says, well, Doug, I said, this is how it's going to be. I says, we're going to charge a whole lot more money because this is a fundraiser, and we're going to get it on track. And I said, it's going to be an all-guys tournament. We can always have an all-women's tournament, too. Now, let's not, I get the feedback all the time. When are we going to allow women into play? And I said, well, we can start a new tournament. There's not a problem there at all. I have no problem with that. But I can't play in the LPGA. So anyway, here we are. This tournament's been really good for the Moose Jaw Warriors. It is a huge fundraiser. It's a small market team, and the city of Moose Jaw and the businesses of Moose Jaw, I mean, you got to take your hats off to them. It's just year after year. It's been 15 years, and we're raising $100,000 plus on a one-day tournament every year for the education funds. So I got to thank all the support that we get from this town of Moose Jaw.
3: Oh, yeah, and amazing. Good job, Todd. You've been doing a heck of a job for all these years, raising lots of money for this program and for the education fund.
0: And there's a lot of fun stuff you guys have lined up with it, too, with some alumni coming by, too, right?
2: Oh, yeah. There's going to be the likes of Theron Fleury, and we've got Tanner Eberle, and we've got Carter Smith, who's a local boy, Adam Evenoff. Joey Periconi's coming back, and I think he's only been here once for this tournament. So there's a lot of the current players, of course the local boys, the Calverts, they're coming back. We're gonna have a full slate of celebrities. We're still some room for a few golfers left, so if you want to get into the tournament, please give a call to the Moose Jaw Warriors office, 694-5711, and get your money in. And this tournament will be sold out again. One of the major things we have at this tournament is $1 million shootout. So we sell 10 players off to shoot for $1 million, and it's consecutive. If the very first guy wins $1 million, we're not over. We can keep shooting. The 10 guys can keep shooting. So that's pretty impressive. And that's sponsored by the Ford Velocity Group. There again, I mean, it's the city of Moose Jaw and all the businesses in Moose Jaw that makes this possible. And Olivia Howe, too, who is the real chair of this deal.
0: Well, and like, let's take a look at the schedule here alone. You guys have a jam-packed here, starting up at 7:30 with breakfast, and then shotgun starts at 9 o'clock with a whole bunch more fun stuff that's going to be lined up as well, hey?
3: Yes, absolutely. It's going to be a fun day. Even the Calcutta on Thursday evening is going to be a lot of fun, and we're just going to get together, have a good time, and it's a fun, impactful day, raising lots of money for the Warrior alumni.
0: Fantastic. Well, guys, anything else you'd like to add while all the excitement with this coming up so soon?
2: Yeah, actually, there's one thing. There's a family in Moose Jaw, and I don't know if I'm going to pronounce this right, but it's the Hodenfeld family. They have a young boy that got a motorized vehicle to walk and enable him to move around, and he's got some rare disease. So Shannon Fleury, or Shannon Griffin, Theo's first wife, called me and sent me this info. So here's what we're going to do. We're going to auction off a round of golf with Shannon and Theo for Saturday morning at 7:52, so the day after the Warrior Tournament. So we'll auction that off and give that proceeds to that family. It's well deserved.
0: Oh, that is amazing. Well, thank you for sharing that with us as well. And like you mentioned, still looking for some players. So if you want to get in, this is your chance to do so.
2: Yeah, come and join us. It's the best tournament in Moose Jaw, and it's for a great cause. I mean, without this WHL team in this town, I mean, it'd be pretty sad to have Moose Jaw without a WHL team. And you know what? It's support of Moose Jaw that keeps them here, and so let's just keep it alive and try to fill this tournament right up. And I appreciate everybody that comes out.
3: I agree on that one, Todd. Without the Warriors, the Moose Jaw itself does not have a flag. They are a pillar of our community, and we need to keep this going and keep our hockey club in Moose Jaw.
0: Well, looking forward to it all coming up here on July 3rd. Thank you so much, guys, for coming in and hanging out with us in studios to get us in the loop with all the fun.
2: All right. Thank you, Courtney. And we didn't have to use one beep today, so you got a few left for the day. I didn't swear once.
0: Thanks so much, guys.
3: Bye.
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0: For today in Moose Jaw, sunny and sunny for this morning at least. And that makes the sun and cloud for this afternoon. A 30% chance some showers as well for this afternoon with a risk of a thunderstorm, a high of 22. Currently in Assiniboia at 12 degrees. It's 13 in Regina and in Moose Jaw. Your latest forecast details anytime. 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Yes, that's right. It's back again for another year where we're going to be setting up here at the radio station parking lot for lunch today from 11 a.m. till 1 p.m. where you can come and enjoy a hot dog or hamburger, bag of chips, and a drink for only $5, with the proceeds going directly towards Joe's Place Youth Center today here in Moose Jaw. So come and join us. Make it your lunch plans today here at the radio station office located at 1704 Main Street North here in Moose Jaw. You can't miss it. It's going to be a lot of fun and a lot of chances for you to win some sweet stuff too while you're picking up your lunch. So come and see us again. $5 for lunch. That's a great deal. It's all with the Taste of Summer charity barbecue presented by Fountain Tire with Ross Park Dental, Wendy's, Dakota Towing, and Babco Meats.
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1: It's a high of 22 with scattered showers and the risk of a thunderstorm today. From the DiscoverMooseJaw.com newsroom, I'm Cameron Kosh. Grade 12 student Carter Dayton is one of several Peacock Collegiate students receiving support through the Gene Haas Foundation Scholarship. The foundation provided machining students with toolkits valued at $400, while also providing additional scholarships for those continuing their education. Dayton says one of his favorite parts of the program was working alongside his classmates.
2: My favorite part has been working with these three guys and making these little model engines that we've been working really hard on. They're almost done, so it'll be awesome once we finally get them running.
1: The Gene Haas Foundation support will continue helping Peacock students interested in machining and engineering programs. From tornadoes to hail and heavy rain, we're being encouraged to prepare for severe weather before the storms arrive. Meteorologist Janelle Gurgley says where you take shelter depends on the weather event. She says tornado safety starts with finding a sturdy building.
3: Contrary to popular belief and like Twister in the movies, we do not suggest going under an overpass or a bridge. Wind speeds can increase in those areas.
1: She says emergency kits, weather alerts, and knowing where to shelter ahead of time can help keep people safe when severe weather strikes. Former Moose Jaw City Manager Maurice Carmichael's paycheck is drawing attention following the release of the city's 2025 public accounts report. Sean Slatt has more.
4: The report showed Carmichael earned nearly $441,000 in 2025, making her by far the city's highest paid employee. The figure is more than double the salary of the next highest paid employee, Director of Operations Bevan Harleton, who earned just over $198,000. Carmichael was dismissed by City Council in early December, while her remuneration was more than twice what she earned in 2024. The public accounts report did not specify whether the total includes a severance payment. The report was presented to City Council on Tuesday night. For Discover Moose Jaw News, I'm Sean Slatt.
1: A provincial investment into short-line railways is aimed at keeping more heavy traffic off Saskatchewan highways. The province is providing over $388,000 in funding to short-line railways in the Moose Jaw area as part of a cost-sharing program. Highways Minister Kim Gardner says moving bulk products by rail helps preserve road infrastructure.
5: From a highway standpoint, it's important because when you're hauling very bulk goods, it takes the trucks off of the highway system and puts it onto the rail system.
1: The funding can be used for track improvements, bridge repairs, or other infrastructure projects. People heading outdoors this summer are being reminded to watch for ticks in grassy and wooded areas.

0: Dr. Hortense Tabien with the Saskatchewan Health Authority says prevention starts with what you wear.
1: Wear light-colored clothes that cover you from head to toe, like preferably those long pants that are tucked into your socks.
0: She also recommends using insect repellent and checking for ticks as soon as you return home.
2: 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Carpooling to the left. 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
0: Last night's weather put a stop to the Moose Jaw-Miller Express's matchup against the Regina Red Sox in the fourth inning. Before the delay, the Express held a commanding 9-2 lead over the Red Sox. Last night's game will be completed as part of a doubleheader on July 7th. The boys have today off, returning to Roswell's Park to host the Sylvan Lake Gulls tomorrow at 7 o'clock. The Moose Jaw Warriors announced their preseason schedule earlier this week. The Warriors' preseason consists of six games, starting with a September 2nd visit to Regina to face off against the Pats. Over to Major League Baseball, the Toronto Blue Jays suffered a 9-7 defeat at the hands of the Astros in Game 2 of their series last night. The Jays versus Astros action picks back up tonight. Game time is 5 o'clock. 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
0: The morning sunshine gives way to a mix of sun and cloud, scattered showers and a high of 22 today. A few clouds this evening, chance of showers and a risk of a thunderstorm before clearing to a low of 9. More sun and cloud mix and scattered showers in the afternoon tomorrow, high of 23. We'll see some sunshine on a 26-degree Friday. There's wind, showers, and a high of 21 Saturday. And Sunday's cloudy, showers are likely, with a high of 22. Find the full forecast at discovermoosejaw.com and stream the radio anywhere and anytime from the Discover Moose Jaw app.
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It's Ella Langley, and she was in Texas, and it's on Country 100 on the morning show, brought to you by JGL Livestock with Luke Combs now. Here's Be By You.

0: Luke Combs and Be By You, and it's on the biggest stars, the best country music. 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
0: For today, Moose Jaw, sunny this morning, then a mix of sun and cloud for the afternoon, a 30% chance of some showers this afternoon, the risk of a thunderstorm, a high of 22. For tomorrow, going for a high of 23, sunny in the morning, then a mix of sun and cloud for the rest of the day, with a chance of some showers in the afternoon, and a risk of a thunderstorm as well. Friday, sunny, a high of 26, then it looks like a rainy weekend for us. For Saturday, showers and windy, a high of 21, and Sunday, cloudy, with a chance of some showers, a high of 22. Currently in Assiniboia and Regina, sitting at 13. It's 14 right now in Moose Jaw. 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Now, with that being said, the weather put a stop to the Moose Jaw Miller Express's matchup against the Regina Red Sox in the fourth inning last night. Before the delay, the Express held a 9-2 lead over the Red Sox. Last night's game will be completed now as part of a doubleheader on July 7th. Now, the guys, they have today off, but are returning to Roswell's Ballpark to host the Sylvan Lake Gulls tomorrow at 7 o'clock. You can find more all about it, by the way, at discovermoosejaw.com, as well as all the latest when it comes to your sports action here in Moose Jaw. 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
3: Hey, it's TJ England, and we're chatting with Carly J, our Her Voice nominee this week. 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
4: I think art is still, unfortunately, kind of stereotyped to be more of a hobby-based pursuit than it is a career. I'm very proud to represent not just female artists, but artists in general, to have success of some sort, you know, that in a field that isn't necessarily deemed to be lead you to that path. And to do that in Saskatchewan too, I think speaks volumes that we aren't assumed to not be a center that is thriving with the arts. And we really are. We have amazing artists across this province, and I am definitely proud to be in the role of that.
3: 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Nominate her for Her Voice by visiting Discover Moose Jaw and help us spotlight the voices shaping our community.
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0: It's Morgan Griffiths and Just Being Me, and it's on Country 100 on the morning show brought to you by JGL Livestock. I'm Courtney Fielder. Coming up here on 9 o'clock, your latest local news headlines, sports, and your forecast details coming up.
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1: A few clouds with scattered showers, risk of a thunderstorm, and a high of 22 today. From the DiscoverMooseJaw.com newsroom, I'm Cameron Kosh. Summer storms can develop quickly across Saskatchewan, and Environment Canada says having a plan before severe weather hits is critical. Meteorologist Janelle Gurgley says watches mean conditions are favorable for severe weather, while warnings mean dangerous weather is happening or imminent. Gurgley says even thunderstorms without a weather warning can pose risks.
2: We always say when thunder roars, go indoors, and then wait inside for at least 30 minutes after you hear that last thunder.
1: She adds the safest place to be during most severe weather is indoors, and residents should keep weather alerts turned on and have an emergency kit ready. The city's annual public account report shows that former Moose Jaw City Manager Maurice Carmichael was the top earner among city employees in 2025. The report also details the city's largest contractual expenditures, with PME Incorporated receiving more than $6.1 million, followed by the Buffalo Pound Water Treatment Plant Corporation at $4.5 million. Here's Director of Financial Services, Jamie Ansell.
3: The purpose is transparency. That includes who we paid, what we spent on major contracts, and where we provided grant funding across the community.
1: In total, the city reported more than $54 million in contractual expenditures in 2025. The Saskatchewan government is investing $1 million to help maintain and improve the province's short-line railway network. This includes over $388,000 in funding for short-line railways in the Moose Jaw area. Highways Minister Kim Gardner says short-line railways are a critical part of Saskatchewan's export economy.
4: Short lines are an important link for all the commodities that we haul. We're a export-based province, and short lines are the link for a lot of products onto the main lines.
1: Gardner added that the rail network helps move grain, fertilizer, propane, diesel, and potash to markets across Canada and around the world. Peacock Collegiate Grade 12 students Ethan Railton and Kyron Fortin are among the recipients of a Jean Haas Foundation scholarship, which provided students with new machining toolkits and financial support. Railton says the program helped him explore a new skill set.
5: Just coming into Peacock, I was very interested in all the shop classes. We have some of the best shops in Saskatchewan here, so I just wanted to try as much as I could.
1: Fortin will continue his machining education at Sask Polytech and says the support means a lot as he takes the next step.
6: I'm extremely thankful for it, and I don't think I've realized how much money this really is.
1: Read more at discovermoosejaw.com. And tick season is here, but health officials say Lyme disease remains rare in Saskatchewan. The reminder comes as the community spends more time outdoors during the summer months. Saskatchewan Health Authority Medical Health Officer Dr. Hortense Tabien says most ticks found in the province are wood ticks.
7: Most ticks in Saskatchewan are known as the American dog ticks or wood ticks, which do not transmit the Lyme disease.
1: She says residents should still check themselves, their children, and pets after spending time outdoors.
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1: Last night's weather put a stop to the Moose Jaw Miller Express's matchup against the Regina Red Sox in the fourth inning. Before the delay, the Express held a commanding 9-2 lead over the Red Sox. Last night's game will be completed as part of a doubleheader on July 7th. The boys have today off, returning to Roswell's Park to host the Sylvan Lake Gulls tomorrow at 7 o'clock. The Moose Jaw Warriors announced their preseason schedule earlier this week. The Warriors' preseason consists of six games, starting with a September 2nd visit to Regina to face off against the Pats. Over to Major League Baseball, the Toronto Blue Jays suffered a 9-7 defeat at the hands of the Astros in Game 2 of their series last night. The Jays versus Astros action picks back up tonight. Game time is 5 o'clock. 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
1: The morning sunshine gives way to a mix of sun and cloud, scattered showers, and a high of 22 today. A few clouds this evening, chance of showers and a risk of a thunderstorm before clearing to a low of 9. More sun and cloud mix and scattered showers in the afternoon tomorrow, high of 23. We'll see some sunshine on a 26-degree Friday. There's wind, showers, and a high of 21 Saturday. And Sunday's cloudy, showers are likely, with a high of 22. Find the full forecast at discovermoosejaw.com and stream the radio anywhere and anytime from the Discover Moose Jaw app.
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It's Brett Kissel and a few good stories, and it's on Country 100. Before that, Zach Top and Sounds Like the Radio, and it's on Your More Music Hour, brought to you by Tip Top Roofing on our Wednesday morning. It's a jam-packed Wednesday here at the radio station. The Taste of Summer Charity Barbecues, presented by Fountain Tire, they're back. And what's going on today? We'll chat more about it coming up. Right now, Jason Aldean to get us back in the music. Here's Don't Tell on Me.

0: Brody, a man without a woman, and it's on Country 100 on your More Music Hour, brought to you by Tip Top Roofing. I'm Courtney Fielder, and we're getting ready for our very first Taste of Summer Charity Barbecue presented by Fountain Tire for 2026. We're back at it with a series of barbecues all throughout the summer, with our very first one happening today. So between 11 a.m. and 1 p.m. today, come up by to the radio station. We'll be set up in our parking lot, which is located at 1704 Main Street North here in Moose Jaw, and come and grab lunch for just $5. What is lunch? Well, on the menu for lunch, you can choose between a hot dog or hamburger, a bag of chips, and a drink for just $5, with all the proceeds going directly towards Joe's Place Youth Center today here at our charity barbecue. So come and enjoy lunch. $5, a great deal, and you're going to feel good about it too, because you're helping support local charities right here in our community. So come and get some lunch today. Again, that's from 11 a.m. until 1 p.m. right here at the radio station, with the return of the Taste of Summer Charity Barbecues presented by Fountain Tire, with Cruisers Car Star, Dakota Towing, Babco Meats, and Ash Jones Furniture and Interiors.
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3: A few clouds with scattered showers and a high of 22 today. Partly cloudy this evening. Chance of showers or thunderstorms, then clearing to a low of 9. And it's a mix of sun and cloud tomorrow. Scattered showers and a high of 23. 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

and Moonshines, and it's on Country 100 on your More Music Hour, brought to you by Tip Top Roofing. We are just over 2 weeks away from seeing this gal out of Country Thunder, Saskatchewan. Cannot wait. She'll be closing things down on the main stage on the Sunday, July 12th. And if you've never seen her live before, you need to do yourself a favor and get some tickets if you don't have some already for Country Thunder. She puts on an amazing show. It's Lainey Wilson. Here she is right now with Somewhere Over Laredo.

0: It's Kyle McCurney and Rearview, and it's on Country 100 on your More Music Hour, brought to you by Tip Top Roofing. I'm Courtney Fielder, keeping you company here on our Wednesday together. A little bit of a sunny morning, but looks like we could be seeing a chance of some sun and cloud, and looks like as well some showers at a risk of a thunderstorm. I feel like that's been the same to be said for every day the last couple of days. But you know, we're going to take a look at your complete forecast details coming up here in a few moments. And by the way, more about the storms, tornadoes, and hail. Environment Canada has some safety tips up for you at discovermoosejaw.com.
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20: A few clouds with scattered showers and a high of 22 today. Partly cloudy this evening. Chance of showers or thunderstorms. Then clearing to a low of 9. And it's a mix of sun and cloud tomorrow, scattered showers, and a high of 23. 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

0: excited to see them here in Moose Jaw coming up on November 9th at Temple Garden Center for the Hometown Heroes Tour. 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I cannot wait for tonight's show. It's going to be epic. Coming up here on at 10 o'clock, we are wrapping things up now with your More Music Hour this morning. 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

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Yeah.

0: It's Danielle Arts and Don't Ruin Flowers, and it's on Country 100. We've seen Danielle Arts quite a few times over the years out at Country Thunder, Saskatchewan. Always so great to see Saskatchewan talent out at Country Thunder, and it's crazy to think that Country Thunder is just over 2 weeks away, July 9th through 12th in the Craven Valley. And we have a lot of fun lined up for you for Country 100 Day out there, the Friday, July 10th. We got a stacked lineup for that day, including headliner Riley Green, and to celebrate that, we want to send you to Country Thunder Saskatchewan. We're going to give away a pair of day passes for the Friday for Country 100 Day and sweetening it up even more with getting you hooked up with a meet and greet with Riley Green. Sounds pretty amazing, right? Well, we have your chances to qualify for that sweet prize weekday mornings right here on Country 100. Listen for Riley Green's brand new song, Think As You Drunk. I'll give you a code word that you'll need to text in. And when you text in that code word, you'll be entered on in. Plus, gotta wait for that phone to ring here when we call you. We're going to play the Think As You Drunk game, where we'll give you 30 seconds to answer a series of rapid questions and see how well you do, just like we did this morning with Lacey Daniel. How do you spell the word cat backwards?
1: Oh, cat. T-A-C.
0: There you go. What color is a stop sign?
1: Red.
0: How many hours are in a day?
1: 24.
0: What day comes after Friday?
1: Saturday.
0: What do bees make?
1: What do bees make?
0: There you go. All right, you got 4 seconds left on the clock. So look at you. You rolled right through all those questions.
1: Awesome.
0: You are now one step closer to going to Country Thunder and seeing Riley Green and meeting him, too. That'd be pretty sweet. Hey, Lacey?
1: That'd be amazing.
0: Well, congrats to you, Lacey. One step closer. Your next chance to qualify will be tomorrow morning right here on the Country 100 Morning Show with the Think As You Drunk game. And speaking about that song, that is on his brand new album, That's Just Me, which is coming out, by the way, on September 18th. You can pre-save that album right now. Full details as well in the contest. It's all for you at discovermoosejaw.com.

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7: A few clouds with scattered showers and a high of 22 today. Partly cloudy this evening. Chance of showers or thunderstorms, then clearing to a low of 9. And it's a mix of sun and cloud tomorrow, scattered showers and a high of 23. 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

and happen on a Saturday night, and it's on Country 100. 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
4: A few clouds with scattered showers and a high of 22 today. Partly cloudy this evening. Chance of showers or thunderstorms. Then clearing to a low of 9. And it's a mix of sun and cloud tomorrow. Scattered showers and a high of 23. 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
1: A few clouds with scattered showers, risk of a thunderstorm, and a high of 22 today. From the DiscoverMooseJaw.com newsroom, I'm Cameron Kosh. Summer storms can develop quickly across Saskatchewan, and Environment Canada says having a plan before severe weather hits is critical. Meteorologist Janelle Gurgley says watches mean conditions are favorable for severe weather, while warnings mean dangerous weather is happening or imminent. Gurgley says even thunderstorms without a weather warning can pose risks.
2: We always say when thunder roars, go indoors, and then wait inside for at least 30 minutes after you hear that last thunder.
1: She adds the safest place to be during most severe weather is indoors, and residents should keep weather alerts turned on and have an emergency kit ready. The city's annual public account report shows that former Moose Jaw City Manager Maurice Carmichael was the top earner among city employees in 2025. The report also details the city's largest contractual expenditures, with PME Incorporated receiving more than $6.1 million, followed by the Buffalo Pound Water Treatment Plant Corporation at $4.5 million. Here's Director of Financial Services, Jamie Ansell.
3: The purpose is transparency. That includes who we paid, what we spent on major contracts, and where we provided grant funding across the community.
1: In total, the city reported more than $54 million in contractual expenditures in 2025. The Saskatchewan government is investing $1 million to help maintain and improve the province's short-line railway network. This includes over $388,000 in funding for short-line railways in the Moose Jaw area. Highways Minister Kim Gardner says short-line railways are a critical part of Saskatchewan's export economy.
4: Short lines are an important link for all the commodities that we haul. We're an export-based province, and short lines are the link for a lot of products onto the main lines.
1: Gardner added that the rail network helps move grain, fertilizer, propane, diesel, and potash to markets across Canada and around the world. Peacock Collegiate Grade 12 students Ethan Railton and Kyron Fortin are among the recipients of a Jean Haas Foundation scholarship, which provided students with new machining toolkits and financial support. Railton says the program helped him explore a new skill set.
5: Just coming into Peacock, I was very interested in all the shop classes. We have some of the best shops in Saskatchewan here, so I just wanted to try as much as I could.
1: Fortin will continue his machining education at Sask Polytech and says the support means a lot as he takes the next step.
6: I'm extremely thankful for it, and I don't think I've realized how much money this really is.
1: Read more at discovermoosejaw.com. And tick season is here, but health officials say Lyme disease remains rare in Saskatchewan. The reminder comes as the community spends more time outdoors during the summer months. Saskatchewan Health Authority Medical Health Officer Dr. Hortense Tabien says most ticks found in the province are wood ticks.
7: Most ticks in Saskatchewan are known as the American dog ticks or wood ticks, which do not transmit the Lyme disease.
1: She says residents should still check themselves, their children, and pets after spending time outdoors.
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1: Last night's weather put a stop to the Moose Jaw Miller Express's matchup against the Regina Red Sox in the fourth inning. Before the delay, the Express held a commanding 9-2 lead over the Red Sox. Last night's game will be completed as part of a doubleheader on July 7th. The boys have today off, returning to Roswell's Park to host the Sylvan Lake Gulls tomorrow at 7 o'clock. The Moose Jaw Warriors announced their preseason schedule earlier this week. The Warriors' preseason consists of six games, starting with a September 2nd visit to Regina to face off against the Pats. Over to Major League Baseball, the Toronto Blue Jays suffered a 9-7 defeat at the hands of the Astros in Game 2 of their series last night. The Jays versus Astros action picks back up tonight. Game time is 5 o'clock. 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
1: The morning sunshine gives way to a mix of sun and cloud, scattered showers, and a high of 22 today. A few clouds this evening, chance of showers and a risk of a thunderstorm, before clearing to a low of 9. More sun and cloud mix and scattered showers in the afternoon tomorrow, high of 23. We'll see some sunshine on a 26-degree Friday. There's wind, showers, and a high of 21 Saturday. And Sunday's cloudy, showers are likely, with a high of 22. Find the full forecast at discovermoosejaw.com and stream the radio anywhere and anytime from the Discover Moose Jaw app.
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0: you, and it's on Country 100. If you've been thinking about lunch and your stomach is just rumbling because you're like, oh, I'm so hungry, well, how about coming to the radio station for lunch today? On right now is the Taste of Summer Charity Barbecue presented by Fountain Tire, where you can come and have your choice of a hot dog or hamburger, a drink, and a bag of chips for just $5. Yeah, there you go. Great lunch deal for you. And all that money is going to go directly to Joe's Place Youth Center here today. 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Come and see us. It's going on now until 1 o'clock. It's all with the Taste Summer Charity Barbecue presented by Fountain Tire with Culligan Water Coolant Conditioning of Moose Jaw, Devo's Car Wash, J. Wilk Landscaping, W.D. 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
1: Hey, it's TJ England, and we're chatting with Carly J, our Her Voice nominee this week. Have you had any female role models who've influenced your path?
2: Oh, 100%. I think a lot of people in my community of Moose Jaw have either known my grandma Pat personally or have saw her sitting beside watching me paint. She is certainly my biggest fan, but I am certainly her. She has been a huge role model for me my whole life. Artistically, too, there's been so many locally, especially people like Megan Nash. She played at my very first art show 15 years ago, and we creatively have this amazing friendship. We work in different mediums, but we certainly work off of each other too, creatively.
1: 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Someone making an impact in big ways or quiet ones? Nominate her for Her Voice by visiting Discover Moose Jaw and help us spotlight the voices shaping our community.
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11: A few clouds with scattered showers and a high of 22 today. Partly cloudy this evening. Chance of showers or thunderstorms, then clearing to a low of 9. And it's a mix of sun and cloud tomorrow, scattered showers, and a high of 23. 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

Brett Kissel and Drink About Me, and it's on Country 100. 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
3: Now your Discover Moose Jaw weather.
6: A few clouds with scattered showers and a high of 22 today. Partly cloudy this evening. Chance of showers or thunderstorms, then clearing to a low of 9. And it's a mix of sun and cloud tomorrow, scattered showers, and a high of 23. 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

0: Dallas Smith and Drop, and it's on Country 100. I'm Courtney Fielder, and you should be dropping on by the radio station with the Taste Summer Charity Barbecue presented by Fountain Tire. That's right. We got the barbecue grilling up some burgers and hot dogs. We got chips and a drink. Your lunch for $5 with proceeds going towards Joe's Place Youth Center. So come and check it out. It's on until 1 o'clock today. And so excited to see you here at the radio station. And excited, too, to hear your favorite songs by request. So there's a song that you want to hear today, let me know. 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
2: Elgin Park Sastel Tower is being replaced after city council approval last night. And the Riverhurst Walleye Classic came down to the wire over the weekend on Lake Diefenbaker. 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
3: Farmers and municipal leaders are warning that repeated flooding across west central Manitoba is becoming an ongoing crisis as they call for urgent upgrades to drainage infrastructure and clearer government support. Brian and Rob Boonstra held the press conference at their farm last week alongside MLA Trevor King. Here's Brian at the mic.
4: But the point that I would want to drive home the most would be for the province of Manitoba, this rain event has maybe cost the province $200 million from lost revenue from all of these crops that have been flooded over. I'm talking specifically about the Sturgeon Creek watershed, which expands from the northwest up into the arm of Woodlands, right into Winnipeg, crossing Ness Avenue, Portage Avenue, and into the Assiniboine. And when you take these $200 million losses that is costing the province of Manitoba, and we're getting them every 5-6 years, 2010, 2005, 2022, like the spring here, we had a big problem.
3: For Golden West, I'm Corey Canute.
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8: Hi, it's Rod Bercher from the Bentley here in Moose Jaw. 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We're having a barbecue, live entertainment, carnival games, cotton candy, and lots of things for the kids to enjoy. June 27th, 11 to 3. We'll see you there.
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And I ain't trying to rush and mess this up. Don't want to move too quick, but this feels like it. So what you say we head on out to that old farmhouse you always talk about?

0: 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CILG is a proud part of Golden West. 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
1: A chance of rain and a low of 9 tonight. 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Houghton. After a lengthy debate, Moose Jaw City Council has approved a new 30-meter SaskTel tower near Elgin Park. Several councillors argued the need for reliable cell phone service outweighed concerns about the tower's appearance. Councillor Heather Eby compared it to thousands of residents losing their cell phone.
2: If we had 22,000 people in Moose Jaw all of a sudden couldn't find their phone for half the day or part of the day or however that works with spotty coverage, I don't know because I'm not the expert, this gallery would be fuller than it is right now.
1: The project is part of SaskTel's efforts to expand 5G service here in Moose Jaw. The Riverhurst Walleye Classic came down to the wire over the weekend on Lake Diefenbaker. Regina brothers Winston and Will Stockdale won the 36th annual tournament and the $6,000 top prize with a total catch weight of 43.625 pounds. The margin between first and fourth place was razor thin, less than a pound separating them. Tournament chair Cameron Durfee explains just how competitive things were this year.
3: One lost fish could have put anybody in the top 10 in the top prize. There's only 0.3 pounds difference between separating first and second place after 2 days of fishing and weighing in 10 fish over the 2 days. So it's very, very competitive.
1: The event featured 91 teams and more than 840 fish weighed and released over the two-day competition. Counterfeit $50 and $100 bills were reportedly circulating throughout Moose Jaw last weekend, prompting the Moose Jaw Police Service to issue a public advisory. Public Information Manager Zach Bachman says that there are four main areas residents should focus on when examining a bill, which are feel, look, tilt, and flip.
4: So the feel, looking at the texture, different areas that should be raised, one continuous piece of polymer, the words Bank of Canada on the front of the note should be raised to the touch. The look, you should be able to look at the metallic portrait in the large transparent window. It should match the portrait on the front of the note.
1: A suspect has since been arrested in connection with the counterfeit currency reports. About 150 people laced up their running shoes last Friday for the annual RCF run at 15 Wing Moose Jaw. The event focused on fitness, family, and community rather than competition. PSP Fitness Sports and Recreation Manager Mac Ansel says the run has grown over the years.
5: It's designed to connect with the CAF members, veterans, and families. It's a fun activity, but we're just trying to promote a healthy lifestyle.
1: Participants finish the run with snacks, health promotion displays, and awards recognizing achievements in fitness and sports. And eHealth Saskatchewan is reminding everyone to make sure their personal information is up to date before healthcare renewal stickers get mailed out in the fall. We have links to the update and more information in our article online.
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1: The Moose Jaw Miller Express had the day off today before preparing for a two-game series against the Sylvan Lake Gulls tomorrow and Saturday. Last night's game was rained out due to weather in the fifth inning. Moose Jaw was leading Regina 9-2. Last night's game will be completed as part of a doubleheader on July 7th between the two teams. A pair of local teams are in action tonight. The 18U AAA Canucks welcome the Regina Wolfpack at Roswells Park, and then the 15U AAAs are in Regina taking on the Athletics. Spots are still open for the Moose Jaw Warriors Alumni Golf Tournament. The fun starts on the evening of July 2nd with supper, and then the golf starts on the 3rd at the Hillcrest Golf Club. Find out how you can register your team in our article on discovermoosejaw.com. Continuing with the Warriors, they will be kicking off their preseason schedule on September 2nd against the Pats in Regina. And then their home opener is set for September 19th against the Saskatoon Blades at Temple Gardens Center. The rubber match between the Jays and Astros goes tonight at Rogers Center. The Jays lost 9-7 to the Astros last night. And Team Canada will look to continue on at the FIFA World Cup as they wrap up group play this afternoon against Switzerland. We want your local sports scores and stories. 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
6: Today is sunny near noon and changing into a mix of sun and cloud with chance of showers and a risk of a thunderstorm. High of 22. Tonight is partly cloudy with a chance of showers and maybe a risk of a thunderstorm. Fog patches developing overnight. Low of plus 9. Tomorrow is sunshine turning into a mix of sun and cloud, chance of showers, and maybe a risk of a thunderstorm, high of 23. Friday is sunny, high 26. Saturday, we're expecting showers and wind, high 21. And Sunday, cloudy with showers, high 22. Find the full forecast at discovermoosejaw.com and stream the radio anywhere and anytime from the Discover Moose Jaw app.
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6: 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The Dow is up by 404 points. NASDAQ is up by 71 points. 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
10: 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And going on right now, the radio station, we have our Taste of Summer charity barbecue presented by our friends at Fountain Tire, and we got some great burgers on the grill here for you. 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This guy right here, he is doing a sold-out show tonight here in Moose Jaw at Temple Garden Center. It's Dwight Yoakam. Here he is to kickstart the request lunch with Fast As You, and it's on Country 100.

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Chad wanted to hear some Eric Etheridge. Here's Liquors Calling the Shots.

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11: Today is sunny and changing into a mix of sun and cloud, chance of showers and risk of thunderstorm. High 22. Tonight, partly cloudy, chance of showers, possible risk of a thunderstorm, low of plus 9. And tomorrow is sunshine turning into a mixture of sun and cloud, chance of showers and a possible risk of a thunderstorm. High 23. Find the full forecast at discovermoosejaw.com and stream the radio anywhere and anytime from the Discover Moose Jaw app.
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1: We got a request here on the Alliance Creek Country Connection text line. This one is going out to Gavin Kinney. Now, Gavin is celebrating a birthday today. Not just any old birthday, 18th birthday. Turning 18 today, and he also graduates tomorrow, too. So a big congratulations to you, and a big happy birthday, Gavin. That is coming from your Auntie Heather, and she wanted a song request for you here today, Gavin. Here is some Kid Rock on the Total Request Lunch with All Summer Long, and it's on Southern Saskatchewan's Best Country. 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

0: like forever. It's the Prairie States, and it's on Country 100. They are actually going to be here tonight in Moose Jaw. Open it up for Dwight Yoakam at Temple Garden Center. Cannot wait for that show. And actually joining us right now, we have Jeff from the Prairie States. He's one of the guitarists of the band. Jeff, what can we expect from a Prairie States show tonight?
1: Well, we're going to bring the full Prairie States experience. It's going to be loud, fun, and we're going to, you know, kick things up a notch for this tour. So it's going to be really exciting.
0: We cannot wait to see you guys tonight. Open it up for Dwight Yoakam here in Moose Jaw, Temple Garden Center. Sold out show. It's going to be an epic time. And hey, if you're looking for the Know Before You Go details for the show tonight, check them out. We'll share them up for you on the Country 100 Facebook page. In the meantime, let's get back into those requests here. We got a request from John on the Lions Creek Country Connection text line. Wanted to hear some Aaron Goodvin. Here's Said No Redneck Ever. No.

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0: 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It's Hands Up and it's on Southern Saskatchewan's Best Country. 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Let's take a look though now at your roads here for this afternoon. 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Having a look at your local roads here in town. Well, there's a couple things to keep in mind when it comes to those local roads here in Moose Jaw. Well, we still got some work continuing for Caribou Street East, the 1100 through 1300 blocks. Brown Street, 1000 blocks. 2nd Avenue Southeast from Home Street East to Lillooet Street East. Athabasca Street East, 500 block. Aminica Street East, 500 block. Hochelaga Street East, the 400 through 600 blocks. Monk Avenue, 1100 block. Brown Street, 1000 block. Albert Street, 1200 block. Cotto Street West, 700 block. 6th Avenue Northwest, the 800 block, as well as 9th Avenue Northwest, the 500 block. Work continues within those areas as well. Street cleaning continuing within the city as well. 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Anything else you see, let me know. 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
17: Sunny today and changing into a mixture of sun and cloud with chance of showers and a possible thunderstorm. High 22. Tonight is partly cloudy, chance of showers, and a possible thunderstorm, low of plus 9. And tomorrow is filled with sunshine and turning into a mix of sun and cloud, chance of showers, and a possible thunderstorm, high 23. Find the full forecast at discovermoosejaw.com and stream the radio anywhere and anytime from the Discover Moose Jaw app.
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0: 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A text line from Poa today. Wanted to hear Alan Jackson. It's Living on Love, and it's on Country 100.

another. Soon as I feel that buzz, I'll have another. And another. 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If it's redneck, I'm bout it. I'm off the wagon, I'm brown bagging. I'm Cadillac and don't doubt it.

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1: 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It's Can't Help Myself, and it's on Country 100. We'll be seeing them here in Moose Jaw coming up on November 9th at Temple Garden Center for their co-headlining Hometown Heroes Tour. 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Tonight, of course, sold out show for Dwight Yoakam at the Temple Garden Center with special guests, the Prairie States. If you're going to that show, hope you have a fantastic time. I'm looking forward to it as well. It's going to be so much fun. But coming up here on the end of our time together for today, I'm going to head on out of here and head back out to our barbecue going on right now. The Taste of Summer Charity Barbecue presented by our friends at Fountain Tire here in Moose Jaw. That is going on right now. Couple minutes left to go. It's wrapping up at 1 o'clock. So if you want a hamburger, a drink, and a bag of chips, all for a good cause, $5. That goes towards the Joe's Place Youth Center here, Moose Jaw. 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
2: Today is sunny and changing into a mix of sun and cloud, chance of showers, and risk of thunderstorm. High 22. Tonight, partly cloudy, chance of showers, possible risk of a thunderstorm, low of plus 9. And tomorrow is sunshine turning into a mixture of sun and cloud, chance of showers, and a possible risk of a thunderstorm. High 23. Find the full forecast at DiscoverMooseJaw.com and stream the radio anywhere and anytime from the Discover Moose Jaw app.
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12: Sunny today and changing into a mixture of sun and cloud with chance of showers and a possible thunderstorm. High 22. Tonight is partly cloudy, chance of showers and a possible thunderstorm. Low of plus 9. And tomorrow is filled with sunshine and turning into a mix of sun and cloud, chance of showers and a possible thunderstorm. High 23. Find the full forecast at discovermoosejaw.com and stream the radio anywhere and anytime from the Discover Moose Jaw app.
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0: Hey, I'm Sharon Church, and it's now time for your Sorta Sports Report. Let's talk soccer. Portugal's Cristiano Ronaldo made history yesterday by becoming the first player to score goals in 6 World Cups. 41-year-old Ronaldo started his streak back in 2006, and he's also the second oldest scorer in World Cup history, just behind Roger Milla, who scored a goal for Cameroon back in 1994 at the tender age of 42.
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16: Today is sunny and changing into a mix of sun and cloud, chance of showers, and risk of thunderstorm. High 22. Tonight, partly cloudy, chance of showers, possible risk of a thunderstorm, low of plus 9. And tomorrow is sunshine turning into a mixture of sun and cloud, chance of showers, and a possible risk of a thunderstorm, high 23. Find the full forecast at discovermoosejaw.com and stream the radio anywhere and anytime from the Discover Moose Jaw app.
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11: Sunny today and changing into a mixture of sun and cloud with chance of showers and a possible thunderstorm. High 22. Tonight is partly cloudy, chance of showers and a possible thunderstorm. Low of plus 9. And tomorrow is filled with sunshine and turning into a mix of sun and cloud, chance of showers, and a possible thunderstorm. High 23. Find the full forecast at discovermoosejaw.com and stream the radio anywhere and anytime from the Discover Moose Jaw app.
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0: an old dirt road.
1: 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And it's kind of surprising. 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Friction maxing. Friction. It's basically choosing between the harder, more awkward option instead of always going for convenience. In a world where you can text instead of call or let AI do the heavy lifting, it's pretty easy to avoid uncomfortable situations. 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Who knew, right? Things like communication, conflict resolution, confidence. Those things can't be automated. And employers say they matter more than ever. It's pretty simple. If you want to grow at work, stop dodging friction and start practicing it.
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1: A chance of rain and a low of 9 tonight in the DiscoverMooseJaw.com newsroom. I'm J.D. Houghton. A record close finish highlighted the Riverhurst Walleye Classic this weekend, but organizers were also impressed by the quality of fish being caught. The winning team from Regina topped the field with just over 43.5 pounds, while Moose Jaw's Carson and John Bell landed the tournament's biggest fish, an 11.45 pound walleye. Tournament chair Cameron Durfee says results from the top 12 teams this year would have won the tournament last year.
2: The fish were much larger this year than they were last year on average.
1: The top four teams finished within less than a pound of each other in one of the closest finishes in tournament history. City Council has approved SaskTel's plan to replace a 15-meter cell tower near Elgin Park with a new 30-meter tower to help expand 5G coverage in Moose Jaw. The project faced opposition from area resident Howard Cormier, who told City Council that the tower would hurt the appearance of the park.
3: This huge 30-meter tower and maintenance cabinets with a 68-foot chain-link fence around it with danger signs won't be anything to help beautify Elgin Park. There's at least four homes and the school board within 100 feet from the base of the tower.
1: SaskTel said the existing tower must be replaced or will be decommissioned by the end of 2027. The approval includes a requirement for landscaping and fencing around the site. The RCF run returned to 15-Wing Moose Jaw on Friday, bringing together military members, civilians, and families for an afternoon of activity. The event is part of a national initiative promoting health and wellness across the Canadian Armed Forces community. Mac Anzel with PSP Fitness, Sports and Recreation says the atmosphere is meant to be welcoming.
4: It's a community event for 15-Wing members, including the civilian side, and it's just like an end-of-day Friday event where people are getting outside.
1: Organizers estimated around 150 people took part in this year's event. The Moose Jaw Police Service is advising residents and businesses that counterfeit currency has been circulating within the city. According to MJPS Public Information Manager Zach Bachman, officers responded to several reports involving counterfeit $50 and $100 bills last weekend.
5: Around half a dozen different reports between businesses and private transactions of some of these fake or fraudulent bills that have been in circulation. And with that number of reports, we wanted to make sure the public was aware and there is a risk potentially at this time.
1: Residents who believe that they have received or in possession of counterfeit currency are encouraged to contact the Moose Jaw Police Service. And eHealth Saskatchewan is reminding everyone to make sure their personal information is up to date before healthcare renewal stickers get mailed out in the fall. We have links to the update and more information in our article online.
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1: The Moose Jaw Miller Express had the day off today before preparing for a two-game series against the Sylvan Lake Gulls tomorrow and Saturday. Last night's game was rained out due to weather in the fifth inning. Moose Jaw was leading Regina 9-2. Last night's game will be completed as part of a doubleheader on July 7th between the two teams. A pair of local teams are in action tonight. The 18U AAA Canucks welcome the Regina Wolfpack at Roswells Park, and then the 15U AAAs are in Regina taking on the Athletics. Spots are still open for the Moose Jaw Warriors Alumni Golf Tournament. The fun starts on the evening of July 2nd with supper, and then the golf starts on the 3rd at the Hillcrest Golf Club. Find out how you can register your team in our article on discovermoosejaw.com. Continuing with the Warriors, they will be kicking off their preseason schedule on September 2nd against the Pats in Regina. And then their home opener is set for September 19th against the Saskatoon Blades at Temple Garden Center. The rubber match between the Jays and Astros goes tonight at Rogers Center. The Jays lost 9-7 to the Astros last night. And Team Canada will look to continue on at the FIFA World Cup as they wrap up group play this afternoon against Switzerland. We want your local sports scores and stories. 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
6: Today is sunny near noon and changing into a mix of sun and cloud with chance of showers and a risk of a thunderstorm. High of 22. Tonight is partly cloudy with a chance of showers and maybe a risk of a thunderstorm. Fog patches developing overnight. Low of plus 9. Tomorrow is sunshine turning into a mix of sun and cloud, chance of showers, and maybe a risk of a thunderstorm, high of 23. Friday is sunny, high 26. Saturday, we're expecting showers and wind, high 21. And Sunday, cloudy with showers, high 22. 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

0: About the ridiculous things we find on the internet. There's a lot of just because you can doesn't mean you should sort of ideas. This one you should do though. This one's great. It's a summertime snack hack. Before you leave the house, unwrap a couple of chocolate bars, put them into a Tupperware container. As you're out and about for the day, the heat will melt the chocolate, and then you can dip whatever fruit you've packed for a chocolate fondue on the go. Now that's just a genius idea.
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2: Hey, it's TJ England, and we're chatting with Carly J, our Her Voice nominee this week. 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
3: 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But, and it's so cliche to say that if you really want to do it and put your mind to it, you can do it. If I can get on a scaffold 40 feet up in the air, being someone that's been afraid of heights my whole childhood, that's the message I want to get through to people, that like you literally can talk yourself into doing it, I promise you. Whatever it is. Doesn't have to be painting murals, but that big no, I could never do that moment that you have, whatever it is, you can cross that bridge if you mentally allow yourself to.
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2: Today is sunny and changing into a mix of sun and cloud, chance of showers, and risk of thunderstorm. High 22. Tonight, partly cloudy, chance of showers, possible risk of a thunderstorm, low of plus 9. And tomorrow is sunshine turning into a mixture of sun and cloud, chance of showers, and a possible risk of a thunderstorm. High 23. 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

0: Morgan Wallen and Ernest Cowgirls. Hey, I'm Sharon Church. Poor Elon Musk. He is no longer a trillionaire. His net worth dropped to about only $957 billion after a sharp sell-off in tech stocks pushed down shares of both SpaceX and Tesla. If you remember, just earlier this month, he briefly crossed the trillion-dollar mark. Now, even though he's not a trillionaire anymore, he's still the world's richest person by a wide margin.
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13: Sunny today and changing into a mixture of sun and cloud with chance of showers and a possible thunderstorm. High 22. Tonight is partly cloudy, chance of showers and a possible thunderstorm. Low of plus 9. And tomorrow is filled with sunshine and turning into a mix of sun and cloud, chance of showers and a possible thunderstorm. High 23. Find the full forecast at discovermoosejaw.com and stream the radio anywhere and anytime from the Discover Moose Jaw app.
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0: Tim and the Glory Boys, Take Me Back Road. I'm Sharon Church. Going to take just a little break, but we'll get you back into the tunes before 4 o'clock. Tennille Towns, Somebody's Daughter is up ahead, and Jordan Davis, Bar None, coming up next.
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2: 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And the Riverhurst Walleye Classic came down to the wire over the weekend on Lake Diefenbaker. 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
1: A chance of rain and a low of 9 tonight. In the DiscoverMooseJaw.com newsroom, I'm J.D. Houghton. After a lengthy debate, Moose Jaw City Council has approved a new 30-meter SaskTel tower near Elgin Park. Several councillors argued the need for reliable cell phone service outweighed concerns about the tower's appearance. Councillor Heather Eby compared it to thousands of residents losing their cell phone.
2: If we had 22,000 people in Moose Jaw all of a sudden couldn't find their phone for half the day or part of the day or however that works with spotty coverage, I don't know because I'm not the expert. This gallery would be fuller than it is right now.
1: The project is part of SaskTel's efforts to expand 5G service here in Moose Jaw. The Riverhurst Walleye Classic came down to the wire over the weekend on Lake Diefenbaker. Regina brothers Winston and Will Stockdale won the 36th annual tournament and the $6,000 top prize with a total catch weight of 43.625 pounds. The margin between first and fourth place was razor thin, less than a pound separating them. Tournament chair Cameron Durfee explains just how competitive things were this year.
3: One lost fish could have put anybody in the top 10 in the top prize. There's only 0.3 pounds difference between separating first and second place after 2 days of fishing and weighing in 10 fish over the 2 days. So it's very, very competitive.
1: The event featured 91 teams and more than 840 fish weighed and released over the 2 day competition. Counterfeit $50 and $100 bills were reportedly circulating throughout Moose Jaw last weekend, prompting the Moose Jaw Police Service to issue a public advisory. Public Information Manager Zach Bachman says that there are four main areas residents should focus on when examining a bill, which are feel, look, tilt, and flip.
4: So the feel, looking at the texture, different areas that should be raised, one continuous piece of polymer, the words Bank of Canada on the front of the note should be raised to the touch. The look, you should be able to look at the metallic portrait in the large transparent window. It should match the portrait on the front of the note.
1: A suspect has since been arrested in connection with the counterfeit currency reports. About 150 people laced up their running shoes last Friday for the annual RCF run at 15 Wing Moose Jaw. The event focused on fitness, family, and community rather than competition. PSP Fitness Sports and Recreation Manager Mac Anzel says the run has grown over the years.
5: It's designed to connect with the CAF members, veterans, and families. A fun activity, but we're just trying to promote a healthy lifestyle.
1: Participants finish the run with snacks, health promotion displays, and awards recognizing achievements in fitness and sports. And eHealth Saskatchewan is reminding everyone to make sure their personal information is up to date before healthcare renewal stickers get mailed out in the fall. We have links to the update and more information in our article online.
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1: The Moose Jaw Miller Express had the day off today before preparing for a two-game series against the Sylvan Lake Gulls tomorrow and Saturday. Last night's game was rained out due to weather in the fifth inning. Moose Jaw was leading Regina 9-2. Last night's game will be completed as part of a doubleheader on July 7th between the two teams. A pair of local teams are in action tonight. The 18U AAA Canucks welcome the Regina Wolfpack at Roswells Park, and then the 15U AAAs are in Regina taking on the Athletics. Spots are still open for the Moose Jaw Warriors Alumni Golf Tournament. The fun starts on the evening of July 2nd with supper, and then the golf starts on the 3rd at the Hillcrest Golf Club. Find out how you can register your team in our article on discovermoosejaw.com. Continuing with the Warriors, they will be kicking off their preseason schedule on September 2nd against the Pats in Regina. And then their home opener is set for September 19th against the Saskatoon Blades at Temple Gardens Center. The rubber match between the Jays and Astros goes tonight at Rogers Center. The Jays lost 9-7 to the Astros last night. We want your local sports scores and stories. 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
6: Tonight is partly cloudy with a chance of showers and maybe risk of a thunderstorm. We're expecting fog patches overnight. Low of plus 9. Tomorrow, the fog will dissipate in the morning and turn into sunshine, then into a mixture of sun and cloud with chance of showers, high 23. Friday, sunny, high 25. Saturday, we're expecting showers, high of 22. And Sunday, cloudy with showers, high of 20. Find the full forecast at discovermoosejaw.com and stream the radio anywhere and anytime from the Discover Moose Jaw app.
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6: The TSX is down by 191 points. The Dow is up by 182 points. NASDAQ is down by 110 points. And the Canadian dollar is trading at 70.2 cents U.S.
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0: Are you starting to think, what on earth are we going to do with these kids for the entire summer? Hey, I'm Sharon Church. Especially since the average kid gets bored of an activity after just 33 minutes. What? There are kids who will actually do an activity for 33 minutes? Must be nice. Well, now that my kids are older, they can occupy themselves pretty well. I mean, as long as they're not fighting. But when they were toddlers, the number of activities that we needed to keep them entertained, books, Play-Doh, Mega Bloks, finger painting, arts and crafts, coloring, puzzles, playdates, parks, and that was all before 9 a.m.
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17: Partly cloudy tonight with chance of showers and maybe a risk of a thunderstorm. We're expecting fog patches overnight, low of +9. Tomorrow, the fog will dissipate in the morning with sunshine and then turning into a mixture of sun and cloud with chance of showers, high 23. And Friday, sunshine, high of 25. Find the full forecast at discovermoosejaw.com and stream the radio anywhere and anytime from the Discover Moose Jaw app.
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0: It's swim season. Hey, I'm Sharon Church. Here's a good reminder that your swimsuit color actually matters more than you think. It can even help save lives. Bright, high contrast colors like neon yellow, orange, pink, even red are much easier to spot in the water, whether it's a pool, the lake, or the ocean. Darker shades like blue, black, or green tend to blend in, and they're much harder to see. Now, that said, safety experts emphasize that no color can replace close active supervision. But if you do look away for a second and something happens, you're going to want your kid in something bright.
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1: Discover Moose Jaw weather for Culligan Water Conditioning Moose Jaw. 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
10: Tonight is partly cloudy with chance of showers and a possible thunderstorm and fog overnight. Low plus 9. Tomorrow we have the fog dissipating in the morning and sunshine and then mixture of sun and cloud with possible showers. High 23. And Friday, sunny. High of 25. Find the full forecast at discovermoosejaw.com and stream the radio anywhere and anytime from the Discover Moose Jaw app.
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0: Millennials and Gen Zs, no need to feel bad about borrowing money from the bank of mom and dad. Hey, I'm Sharon Church. Because apparently, about a third of Gen X, that's ages 45 to 61, they still rely on mom and dad for cash. Because people are living longer, adult children are waiting longer to receive their inheritance, which is causing middle-aged adults to look to their parents for economic support to help pay for their mortgages, groceries, phone bills. So basically they're saying, you're supposed to be dead by now. Can I have my money? Jeez, Sharon, that's terrible.
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3: A group of producers and local officials is pressing the province for long-term action on flooding in the Sturgeon Creek watershed, saying recent high water events have caused widespread damage and can no longer be treated as isolated disasters. Farmers Brian and Rob Boonstra held a press conference at their farm last week with MLA Trevor King. Here's Brian at the podium.
4: Farmers spend money. You put an extra $100 million into the pockets of the farmers from a crop that didn't drown out. We're saving taxpayer money for crop insurance claims. Farmers are spending that money and staying here in Manitoba. Every farmer invests millions of dollars into land, buildings, and equipment. And we would really like to see the province make a big investment into improving this drainage system. Specifically, we're talking about the Sturgeon Creek watershed to get this water into the Assiniboine faster. On this certain situation, you see now it's affecting communities. The town of Warren, lots of flooding. The town of Grosse Isle, lots of flooding. All of that water ends up in the Sturgeon Creek watershed.
3: For Golden West, I'm Corey Canute.
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1: A chance of rain and a low of 9 tonight in the DiscoverMooseJaw.com newsroom. I'm JD Houghton. A record close finish highlighted the Riverhurst Walleye Classic this weekend, but organizers were also impressed by the quality of fish being caught. The winning team from Regina topped the field with just over 43.5 pounds, while Moose Jaw's Carson and John Bell landed the tournament's biggest fish, an 11.45 pound walleye. Tournament chair Cameron Durfee says results from the top 12 teams this year would have won the tournament last year.
2: The fish were much larger this year than they were last year on average.
1: The top four teams finished within less than a pound of each other in one of the closest finishes in tournament history. City Council has approved SaskTel's plan to replace a 15-meter cell tower near Elgin Park with a new 30-meter tower to help expand 5G coverage in Moose Jaw. The project faced opposition from area resident Howard Cormier, who told City Council that the tower would hurt the appearance of the park.
3: This huge 30-meter tower and maintenance cabinets with a 68-foot chain link fence around it with danger signs won't be anything to help beautify Elgin Park. There's at least four homes and the school board within 100 feet from the base of the tower.
1: SaskTel said the existing tower must be replaced or will be decommissioned by the end of 2027. The approval includes a requirement for landscaping and fencing around the site. The RCF run returned to 15-Wing Moose Jaw on Friday, bringing together military members, civilians, and families for an afternoon of activity. The event is part of a national initiative promoting health and wellness across the Canadian Armed Forces community. Mac Anzel with PSP Fitness, Sports and Recreation says the atmosphere is meant to be welcoming.
4: It's a community event for 15-Wing members, including the civilian side, and it's just like an end-of-day Friday event where people are getting outside.
1: Organizers estimated around 150 people took part in this year's event. The Moose Jaw Police Service is advising residents and businesses that counterfeit currency has been circulating within the city. According to MJPS Public Information Manager Zach Bachman, officers responded to several reports involving counterfeit $50 and $100 bills last weekend.
5: Around half a dozen different reports between businesses and private transactions of some of these fake or fraudulent bills that have been in circulation. And with that number of reports, we wanted to make sure the public was aware and there is a risk potentially at this time.
1: Residents who believe that they have received or in possession of counterfeit currency are encouraged to contact the Moose Jaw Police Service. And eHealth Saskatchewan is reminding everyone to make sure their personal information is up to date before healthcare renewal stickers get mailed out in the fall. We have links to the update and more information in our article online.
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1: The Moose Jaw Miller Express had the day off today before preparing for a two-game series against the Sylvan Lake Gulls tomorrow and Saturday. Last night's game was rained out due to weather in the fifth inning. Moose Jaw was leading Regina 9-2. Last night's game will be completed as part of a doubleheader on July 7th between the two teams. A pair of local teams are in action tonight. The 18U AAA Canucks welcome the Regina Wolfpack at Ross Wells Park, and then the 15U AAAs are in Regina taking on the Athletics. Spots are still open for the Moose Jaw Warriors Alumni Golf Tournament. The fun starts on the evening of July 2nd with supper, and then the golf starts on the 3rd at the Hillcrest Golf Club. Find out how you can register your team in our article on discovermoosejaw.com. Continuing with the Warriors, they will be kicking off their preseason schedule on September 2nd against the Pats in Regina. And then their home opener is set for September 19th against the Saskatoon Blades at Temple Gardens Center. The rubber match between the Jays and Astros goes tonight at Rogers Center. The Jays lost 9-7 to the Astros last night. 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
6: Tonight is partly cloudy with a chance of showers and maybe risk of a thunderstorm. We're expecting fog patches overnight. Low plus 9. Tomorrow, the fog will dissipate in the morning and turn into sunshine, then into a mixture of sun and cloud with chance of showers. High 23. Friday, sunny. High 25. Saturday, we're expecting showers. High of 22. And Sunday, cloudy with showers. High of 20. Find the full forecast at discovermoosejaw.com and stream the radio anywhere and anytime from the Discover Moose Jaw app.
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6: 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The Dow is up by 182 points. NASDAQ is down by 110 points, and the Canadian dollar is trading at 70.2 cents U.S.
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8: 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It is Megan Maroney with Beautiful Things.

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12: Partly cloudy tonight with chance of showers and maybe a risk of a thunderstorm. We're expecting fog patches overnight, low of +9. Tomorrow, the fog will dissipate in the morning with sunshine and then turning into a mixture of sun and cloud with chance of showers, high 23. And Friday, sunshine, high of 25. Find the full forecast at discovermoosejaw.com and stream the radio anywhere and anytime from the Discover Moose Jaw app.
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Tim and the Glory Boys, Float. I'm Sharon Church. You ever heard of friction maxing? We'll chat about that after Jason Aldean. But first, here's Owen Wrigling.

The Afternoon Show with Avery LeBlanc is brought to you by Ashdown's Furniture and Interiors on Country 100. We're talking about it on Country 100. 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
16: Tonight is partly cloudy with chance of showers and a possible thunderstorm and fog overnight, low of +9. Tomorrow we have the fog dissipating in the morning and sunshine and then mixture of sun and cloud with possible showers, high 23. And Friday, sunny, high of 25. 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

0: Let Me Down Easy. I'm Sharon Church wrapping up for the night. Still lots of great tunes coming up before 6 o'clock. Stick around for Riley Green, Worst Way, coming up next.
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